0: because they have no military left, essentially, and they want to make a deal, but I'm not satisfied.
1: The US president says Tehran is asking for measures he can't agree to and claimed his options are to blast them away or make a deal. He's spoken after Iranian officials handed over their plans for talks with America to Pakistani negotiators. The Green Party leader says he's sorry he retweeted criticism about the way police arrested the suspect in Wednesday's Golders Green attack. Zach Polanski says he shared a post on X in haste. Ezra Suleiman is back in custody after appearing in court charged with the attempted murder of two Jewish men. Two teenagers are in hospital with knife wounds following a large brawl in South End. 30 young people were reportedly involved in a fight on the Essex High Street last night. A Peter Kay gig in Birmingham has been evacuated after police say a potential suspicious bag was found near the Utilita Arena. A 19-year-old man's been arrested. In sport, Leeds manager Daniel Farke says their 3-1 win against Burnley is massive for his side's hopes of avoiding Premier League relegation. They're 9 points clear of the drop zone with 3 games left to play. Farke's delighted with how they've performed during the end-of-season run-in.
2: Just proud of my players today and I have to give them so much confidence. So many compliments, because to deliver in such a pressure period and your last 4 Premier League games, 10 points, 6 unbeaten, and this feels amazing.
1: Livingston drew 2-2 with Aberdeen and could be relegated if Kilmarnock win in the Scottish Premiership today. And Mark Allen and Wu Yeza have played the longest frame in World Snooker Championship history. It lasted 100 minutes and 21 seconds after both players went 55 minutes without potting a ball. From Sky News, I'm Cam Hall.
3: 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Are you ready? Strap in. 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
14: The top stories this hour. Donald Trump says Iran is asking for things he couldn't agree to in its latest peace proposals. The US president says he's not happy with it and Tehran's leadership is very confused. The Metropolitan Police say they'll meet the leader of the Green Party after next week's elections. Zach Polanski's apologised for criticising how officers handled the Golders Green attack, claiming he shared a tweet in haste. That angered Met Commissioner Sir Mark Rowley.
15: Of course, there's always going to be sort of eccentricity and nonsense online. But if an eminent person steps into operational policing and criticises officers in a way that can undermine their confidence to act. I need to support that.
14: 45-year-old Essa Suleiman has been remanded in custody, accused of attempting to murder two Jewish men in the street on Wednesday. He's also accused of trying to kill a friend hours earlier. Andy Burnham's reportedly planning to return to the Commons and pitch for Sir Keir Starmer's job within weeks. The Guardian claims the Greater Manchester Mayor has identified a seat in northwest England to run in. Separately, The Telegraph says Health Secretary Wes Streeting has support from the 81 MPs needed to challenge the Labour leader. Our political correspondent, Ali Fortescue, says the Prime Minister has this advantage.
0: The fact that there is no obvious successor, there is no one that everyone is obviously coalescing around, it is a factor. But 5 or so days out from the local elections, these are not the headlines you want.
14: 30 young people have reportedly been involved in a large brawl in Essex. Two teenagers are in hospital with knife wounds following last night's incident on Southend High Street. In sport, Leeds have beaten Burnley 3-1 to give their Premier League survival hopes a huge boost. They're 9 points clear of the relegation zone with 3 games to go. And Livingston drew 2-2 with Aberdeen to keep their outside hopes of avoiding Scottish Premiership relegation alive, but they'll go down if Kilmarnock win later. From Sky News, I'm Cam Hall.
16: Music. Are you ready? Strap in. My music. Because we're going to take you on a musical

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13: Classic crackers are a bit like... But Jacob's Bites, they're a bit more like...
14: 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Crunchy, thin and full of... tang. Woof.
13: Jacob's Bites. Crunchy, thin and full of flavour. A different kind of cracker from Jacob's. Now in the cracker aisle.
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16: The top stories this hour. Donald Trump claims he has the option to blast the hell out of Iran unless it agrees to a peace deal. The US president says he's not satisfied with Tehran's latest proposals to end hostilities, which have been handed to Pakistani mediators. A ceasefire's still in place, though oil tankers remain stuck in the Strait of Hormuz. Esmail Baghaiz, a spokesperson for Iran's foreign ministry.
17: Our negotiations with the United States are not conventional or ordinary. Negotiations. They are negotiations with a very bloody background. At this point, I can no longer even speak of a wall of mistrust.
16: Meanwhile, America is pulling 5,000 troops out of Germany after a spat with its chancellor over the Iran war. On Monday, Friedrich Merz claimed Tehran was humiliating America during negotiations. The leader of the Green Party's apologised following a row with Britain's most senior police officer. Zach Polanski says he shared a tweet in haste which criticised the Met over the arrest of the Golders Green terror suspect. A man's been charged over a car bomb attack outside a police station on the outskirts of Belfast. The hijacked delivery vehicle exploded as part of Dunmurry was being evacuated last Saturday. More than 150 jobs are going as the Real Greek shuts 9 restaurants. Hundreds more positions have been saved after the owners of Cote Brasserie stepped in to buy another 19 sites. Leeds have given their Premier League survival hopes a huge boost with a 3-1 win against Burnley. They've gone 9 points clear of the relegation zone with 3 games left to play. Dominic Calvert-Lewin was among the goal scorers at Elland Road.
6: It's an unbelievable feeling. I think, obviously, coming into the game, we wanted to start with a lot of intensity, which I think we did, particularly like leading from the front, high up the pitch, and we executed the game plan really well.
16: Livingston's 2-2 draw with Aberdeen keeps their outside hopes of avoiding Scottish Premiership relegation alive. From Sky News, I'm Cam Hall.
9: Music. Are you ready? Strap it. My music. Because we're going to take you on a musical

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11: The top stories this hour. Donald Trump says he's not happy with Iran's latest peace proposals. He's told reporters that Tehran is asking for things he can't agree with and claims his options are to blast them away or make a deal. Fresh rumours are swirling of plots to oust Sir Keir Starmer. It's being reported in The Guardian that Greater Manchester Mayor Andy Burnham has a plan to return to Westminster within weeks. The Telegraph claims Health Secretary Wes Streeting is also looking to unseat the Prime Minister. With elections just days away, former Conservative Chancellor Kwasi Kwarteng predicts dire results.
12: All the projections are saying that Labour could lose 1,800 council seats. They currently hold something like 2,500. Losing 70% of your councillors in one election, I think, is an existential issue. And I think they will have to do something.
11: Zach Polanski has apologised for criticising how police handled the Golders Green terror attack. The head of the Green Party retweeted a post about the officer's behaviour towards the suspect, which the Met Commissioner described as inaccurate and misinformed. Lib Dem leader Sir Ed Davey says we need to be working together, not against one another.
13: We should all be standing in solidarity with our Jewish community, who've suffered far too much violence and discrimination and intimidation, and the police need to be supported as they help our Jewish friends.
11: A 45-year-old man's been remanded in custody, charged with the attempted murder of two Jewish men on Wednesday. Birmingham's Utilita Arena has been evacuated after police say a potential suspicious bag was found. Comedian Peter Kay was performing at the time. In sport, Leeds have all but secured Premier League safety with a 3-1 win against Burnley at Elland Road. Bottom side Livingston drew 2-2 with Aberdeen in the Scottish Premiership. And Formula One world champion Lando Norris has qualified on pole position for today's sprint race at the Miami Grand Prix. The McLaren driver finished ahead of standings leader Kimi Antonelli. From Sky News, I'm Cam Hall.
10: 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Are you ready? Strap it. My music. Because we're going to take you on a musical journey.

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16: The top stories this hour. The US president says Iran is asking for things he can't agree to in order to put an end to the war. Donald Trump says he's unhappy with proposals put forward by Tehran and claims the regime is in disarray.
17: They're not able to get along with each other as leaders. They don't know who the leader is. Their military has been defeated. If we left right now, it would take them 20 years to build back that country. But we're not satisfied at this moment.
16: Well, the three-week ceasefire has largely stopped the fighting in Iran, but the two countries are locked in a standoff over the Strait of Hormuz. Meanwhile, the US is pulling 5,000 troops out of Germany after a spat with its chancellor over Iran peace talks. On Monday, Friedrich Merz claimed Tehran was humiliating America. Andy Burnham's reportedly planning to return to the Commons and pitch for Sir Keir Starmer's job within weeks. A newspaper also says Wes Streeting has support from the 81 MPs needed to challenge the Prime Minister. The Utilita Arena in Birmingham city centre has been evacuated after police say a potential suspicious bag was found nearby. Comedian Peter Kay was performing at the time. In sports, Leeds manager Daniel Farke says their 3-1 win against Burnley is massive for his side's hopes of avoiding Premier League relegation. They're 9 points clear of the drop zone with 3 games left. Farke's delighted with how they've performed during the end-of-season run-in.
10: Just proud of my players today, and I have to give them so many compliments, because to deliver in such a pressure period and your last 4 Premier League games, 10 points, 6 unbeaten, and this feels amazing.
16: In the Scottish Premiership, Livingston drew 2-2 with Aberdeen. And Mark Allen and Wu Yeza have played the longest frame in World Snooker Championship history. It lasted 100 minutes and 21 seconds after both players went 55 minutes of their semi-final without potting a ball. From Sky News, I'm Cam Hall.
18: Music. Are you ready? Strap it. Because we're going to take you on a musical journey.

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14: The top stories this hour. Dads are protesting across the country later, calling for an end to what they've described as the UK's broken paternity leave system. They say it's not fair. Most fathers are entitled to just 2 weeks of paid leave. Elliot Ray's daughter was born with an infection. He says a fortnight just wasn't enough.
15: Both my wife and I struggled quite badly with our mental health. I was getting anxiety, insomnia, and eventually I was diagnosed with PTSD.
14: A government minister says a full review of parental pay and leave is underway. Searches have been taking place at Birmingham's Utilita Arena overnight after Peter Kay had to be pulled off stage mid-performance and his audience evacuated. Police say a potential suspicious bag nearby meant they had to clear the venue. A 19-year-old man's been arrested. Two teenagers have been treated for knife wounds following a mass brawl in Southend High Street. Essex police say 30 young people were involved in yesterday evening's fight. The US has dismissed Iran's latest peace proposals. President Trump says Tehran has put forward measures he can't agree to. It could mean continued disruption to the shipping of vital supplies through the Strait of Hormuz. Sailors on board the first commercial ship to be attacked in the conflict say they're still waiting for compensation. Fayez Khan from the Forward Seamen Union is fighting their case.
0: Government should give the compensation. Why only the companies? So we are fighting for that. And for this, they will not get the justice. We will go to the court also. We'll fight in the court also.
14: There are fresh rumours swirling of plots to oust Sir Keir Starmer. It's been reported in The Guardian that Greater Manchester Mayor Andy Burnham has a plan to return to Westminster within weeks. The Telegraph claims Health Secretary Wes Streeting is also looking to unseat the Prime Minister. And the King will end his tour of Bermuda today in what's been hailed as a huge success for the royal family. Charles will open a new Coast Guard station on the island territory and also meet representatives from the UK Space Agency.
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14: Cloudy with outbreaks of rain or showers. Some could be heavy, especially over Northern Ireland. Warm sunshine in Eastern England. That's the latest. I'm Abby.
12: I don't know about you, but I feel very smug being up at this time on a Saturday morning. It is a bank holiday weekend, and we're here to provide the soundtrack to your day with Bachman Turner Overdrive on the way first.

0: Pulp, Disco 2000, it's Bank Holiday Weekend. I'm Arlene. 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
0: I sounded a little too excited there, didn't I? Getting carried away. Well, the thing is, most of us will enjoy a three-day weekend. There is nothing better on a bank holiday. And to celebrate, the brains behind the operation, they've come up with a genius plan. We are shining a light on one of the best band formats, the three-piece, or trio, of course. Whether it's The Police or ZZ Top, the Bee Gees, Crosby, Stills and Nash, Bananarama. Okay, maybe not quite so much. But three is the magic number. And if you've got Monday off, this is the best way to celebrate. We are rolling out our Trio's Weekender, all bank holiday weekend, celebrating the best band format. And I'm kicking off with an absolute belter. It was produced by the Philly soul legends Gamble and Huff, built around an incredible three-part harmony. It has to be the 3 Degrees and Year of Decision on Greatest Hits Radio.

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0: 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I played the Three Degrees and Year of Decision. 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
0: 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Mega May is in full swing and there are two chances to win this week. Don't miss out though, £250,000 on Wednesday. 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Lines close at 5 p.m. on Wednesday. That's the 6th of May. 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A guaranteed winner. Someone will win the lot. That's Wednesday, the 6th of May at 5 p.m. That's when we close the lines. 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

0: It's another duo on our trios weekender here on Greatest Hits Radio, but we'll let them off because it's Wham! Wake Me Up Before You Go-Go. I'm Arlene. Hello. It is Saturday breakfast, and more importantly, it is bank holiday weekend, and a lot of us get Monday off. So that's why we are celebrating trios in our trios weekender. Another belter coming up in just a moment. But yesterday, the weather was so lovely. Most places got a beautiful, mild, warm, sunny day. And I hope you enjoyed it. I was with a friend and she came out with a big word. And I had to Google it later because I didn't want to appear ignorant and ask her what it meant. Apricity. She said, I'm feeling the apricity. I thought, I don't know what that is. Sounds like a disease. Apparently, it's feeling the warmth of the winter sun on your body. And I did feel the apricity yesterday. So that's a new word for us all. I'm looking forward to having a bit of that today, although the forecast not quite so good. Sunshine and showers. And again, today and tomorrow, some of those showers might be quite heavy, a bit thundery, and it will feel a little cooler.
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0: But this will warm the cockles of your heart. Our Trios Weekender celebrating our three-day weekend. And I'm going to play this. This is really great. From the year 2000, the song won two Grammys and cemented their most famous era as a trio. It is Destiny's Child and Say My Name.

0: It's our trio's weekend. We're celebrating the fact for most of us we have a 3-day weekend and more coming up in the next hour. That was Destiny's Child and Say My Name. I'm Arlene, by the way. This is Greatest Hits Radio and it's Saturday the 2nd of May. Did you know on this day 1194, King Richard I of England gave Portsmouth its first royal charter? 1885, Good Housekeeping magazine was first published in the United States. It wasn't until 1922 it arrived in the UK. On this day, 1938, Ella Fitzgerald recorded A Tisket a Tasket with Chick Webb and his orchestra. And 1952, John Cage's Water Music for a solo pianist using a piano, a radio, whistles, water containers and a deck of cards premiered in New York. And on this day, 1964, the Beatles released their second album. It got straight to number one and stayed there for 5 weeks. And I'm going to play a song next from 1981 that set a milestone. It's by Rod Stewart. And the video to the song was the first video on MTV to feature breakdancing shot on the streets of LA. But what's the song? It plays next.
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0: Oh, now that takes me back. Kim Wilde. You Keep Me Hanging On from 1986. And if you're a fan of the 80s, as I am, then you can choose to listen to nothing but 80s music with Greatest Hits Radio 80s. 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Just get it on the Rayo app, which is the easiest option. It's fantastic. And if not, if you're at home and you've got your smart speaker, just ask it to play Greatest Hits Radio 80s. And talking of the 80s, we've got Jenny Powell. She'll be here with a mixtape from 7 o'clock tonight. And it's full of fun, full of great stories. Most of which she can tell on the radio, and of course the biggest songs from that particular decade. That's the mixtape with Jenny Powell tonight from 7 on Greatest Hits Radio. And before that, Stephanie will be here. Stephanie Hurst, spinning the decades, just big songs from around the globe, and an hour of live vinyl requests, and Steph will run up and down to her own personal collection to play them for you. So that's from 4 o'clock this afternoon. Coming next, after the latest news. Well, back in 2015, a scientist, his name Dr. Jacob Julich, concluded that the song I'm going to play after the news was officially the most uplifting song in the world. Have a think. What's the song? It's on the way.
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15: The top stories this hour. Protests are taking place around England later, calling for improvements to paternity leave. A campaign group says most fathers being entitled to just 2 weeks of paid leave shows the UK's system is broken. Elliot Ray's daughter was born with an infection, which meant they didn't get time to bond as a family at home.
16: We spent 2 weeks in the unit and luckily she got the all clear. We could go home. We had a weekend at home as a family. And then on the Monday, I did what so many men across the UK do. They go back to work straight away.
15: A government minister says a full review of parental pay and leave is underway. A man's been arrested after a Peter Kay show in Birmingham was stopped mid-performance last night. The Utilita Arena was evacuated after a suspicious bag was found nearby. Our reporter Jessica Payne has more.
17: Police say a 19-year-old man has been arrested following last night's drama. Witnesses described staff coming onto the stage and whispering to the comedian before he was quickly led away. Many thought it was all part of the performance. The venue is now secure and police have been searching the building. Ticket holders are being promised more information soon.
15: Donald Trump is going to pull 5,000 troops out of Germany as his row with the country's chancellor continues. Friedrich Merz has said the US has been humiliated by peace negotiations with Iran. There are reports that senior Labour figures are preparing to challenge Sir Keir Starmer's leadership. Greater Manchester Mayor Andy Burnham and Health Secretary Wes Streeting are said to be interested in launching bids. The King will meet representatives from the UK Space Agency on the final day of his tour of Bermuda. Charles's trip there and to the US has been hailed as a huge success for the royal family. And a Wigan woman has defended her title as flat pack world champion. Hayley McCauley managed to fully assemble a bedside table in just 8 minutes and 20 seconds, beating her own record by more than a minute. Hayley says she's proud to retain the crown and bags another gold medal for her efforts in the shape of an Allen key.
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15: Cloudy with outbreaks of rain or showers. Some could be heavy, especially over Northern Ireland. Warm sunshine in eastern England. That's the latest. I'm Alex Holt.
0: Saturday breakfast on Bank Holiday weekend. Now, back in 2015, a scientist deemed the first song I'm going to play officially the most uplifting in the world.
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0: 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It's Saturday breakfast, bank holiday weekend, and I'm Arlene Stewart with the biggest songs of the 70s, 80s and 90s. And from 76, it was Yellow There, Living Thing, Billy Ocean and When the Going Gets Tough. And I kicked off with Queen and Don't Stop Me Now, which, according to a cognitive neuroscientist back in 2015, who'd been analysing pop songs for 50 years, developed a formula for that feel-good track. And based on his criteria, the tempo, 150 beats per minute, a major key, positive uplifting lyrics, Don't Stop Me Now was crowned the number one feel-good song of all time, the happiest song in the world. Brian May wasn't too happy about it. I think Freddie was going through quite a hedonistic time, and Brian May was a little concerned that a lot of the messages in the song was perhaps about quite dangerous things, and he didn't like that at all.
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0: We are celebrating the fact that most of us have a three-day weekend. Hallelujah. It feels good, doesn't it? And to celebrate, we are playing our Trio's Weekender, celebrating perhaps the best band format of all time. And I mentioned this band a little earlier, and although I was maybe not their biggest fan, they came out with some absolute belters. For example, the song I'm about to play from this particular trio was a bit of a breakthrough for them after the song was featured in The Karate Kid. Any thoughts on the song? They were friends from London who had their big break thanks to The Karate Kid. Well, it was Bananarama, of course.

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0: it's the Doobie Brothers. Long Train Running before that, Bananarama and Cruel Summer. Our trio's weekender. This is Greatest Hits Radio. 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There is £250,000 up for grabs this week on Wednesday. Two chances to win because it is Mega May. And to get involved, text the word cash to 61054. 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You can enter at makemeawinner.co.uk, where you'll also find the rules for this network competition, or call 03434-282017. Calls are charged at the standard rate, and you do have to be 18 or over to play. Lines close at 5 p.m. on Wednesday this week. So that's new. It's Wednesday this week, the 6th of May. And if it's you we call, just answer your phone. Nothing else to do, just answer your phone. And if it's us at the other end, you will instantly win £250,000, £250,000 paid straight into your bank account straight after the call. Guaranteed winner, someone will pick up the lot. And it might as well be you. Text cash to 61054.
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0: Feel Crazy on Greatest Hits Radio. It's Saturday Breakfast. I'm Arlene. Hello. It's a pleasure to be playing the biggest songs of the 70s, 80s and 90s. And it's bank holiday weekend. I know not everyone is off on Monday, but for the people who are, it's a three-day weekend worth celebrating. And that's why we're running our Trios Weekender. I've got Belter coming up in just a second. But it's also the 2nd of May and it's International Harry Potter Day today. Oh, it was such a joy reading all of the Harry Potter books to my daughter. However, by the time we got to book 7 or 8, they were so big that I just didn't have the time to read all of the chapters to her. So eventually she just snatched the book out of my hand and said, right, I'm done with you, off you go. And she just read the rest herself. But my greatest claim to fame was going in to see the first Harry Potter film. And my daughter turned to me and said, you sound exactly like Hermione. You did a great voice. Because I used to do the voices of Hagrid and Harry and Ron and all of the characters. So I took that as a huge compliment. Still do. And it's also National Brothers and Sisters Day today. So something nice to celebrate. Maybe send them a message. Tell them that you're thinking of them. My brother is called Stuart. And given my surname, Stuart, that means he is Stuart Stuart. It's a long and boring story. I'll not go into it right now. And it's also World Naked Gardening Day. I do wonder if Monty Don will be partaking. And if you are World Naked Gardening today, then no judgment from me, but just be careful with those secateurs. You could do some serious damage. Now, I did mention Trios Weekender.
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0: And this is a belter. Now, this trio was originally a five-piece, and then Peter Gabriel left in 1975, then Steve Hackett left in 1977, and then there were just three, Tony Banks, Mike Rutherford, and Phil Collins. And the song I'm going to play was the first song that kind of turned it all around for them. It came from their album, Then There Were Three. It was a brilliant album, and this is such a good song. This is Genesis, Follow You, Follow Me on Greatest Hits Radio.

0: Celebrating our three-day weekend, it's our Trios Weekender, and that was Genesis and Follow You, Follow Me from their album And Then There Were Three. After Tony Banks, Mike Rutherford and Phil Collins was all that was left of the band. More in the next hour and throughout the weekend. Now on Monday, the full team will be here. We've got Rossi at breakfast from 6 o'clock, Ken Bruce in the house, and of course we will all stop for Popmaster at 10:30. Kate Thornton will have your bank holiday lunchtime anthems from 1. Andy Crane at 4 o'clock dealing with the Bank Holiday Monday drive home. Hopefully the traffic will be light though. Jackie Brambles at 7 and Andy Goulding looking after things at 10 o'clock on Monday evening. Coming next on Greatest Hits Radio, I'm going to play a great Paul Simon song that the video was genius. It featured the great Chevy Chase. I think you might know what the song is, and it plays next.
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0: Like a fine wine, Paul Young is aging well. Every time you go away, this is Greatest Hits Radio. I'm Arlene Stewart, looking ahead to this week. We've got National Weather's Observers Day on Bank Holiday Monday, and that's for all weather enthusiasts who have a penchant for knowing, feeling and appreciating and possibly complaining about the climate. It's also World Hand Hygiene Day on Tuesday. Do you remember having to sing Happy Birthday while washing your hands during COVID? Do we still do that? Nope, I don't think so. And on Thursday, it's World Donkey Day. What do the donkeys on Blackpool Beach get for lunch? I think it's about half an hour, isn't it? Also coming up in the next hour, I'm going to kick off with a song that, as you know, we play the biggest songs of the 70s, 80s and 90s. And this particular song from Sister Sledge was a hit in the 70s and the 80s and the 90s. Kind of all thanks to Nile Rodgers of Chic. That song from 1979, on the way.
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11: The top stories this hour. Dads are protesting across the country later, calling for an end to what they've described as the UK's broken paternity leave system. They say it's not fair. Most fathers are entitled to just 2 weeks of paid leave. Elliot Ray's daughter was born with an infection. He says a fortnight just wasn't enough.
12: Both my wife and I struggled with our mental health. I was getting anxiety, insomnia, and eventually I was diagnosed with PTSD.
11: A government minister says a full review of parental pay and leave is underway. A Peter Kay gig in Birmingham was evacuated after police say a potential suspicious bag was found nearby. His performance last night was stopped early so it could be cleared. Our reporter Jessica Payne has more.
13: Searches have been taking place at Birmingham's Utilita Arena overnight after Peter Kay was pulled off stage and his audience evacuated. Police say a potential suspicious bag nearby meant they had to clear the venue. Richard Neville was among thousands watching. He recorded the announcement telling them to leave.
14: Due to unforeseen circumstances, we are going to have to stop the show. So we can put the house lights up. And can you please follow the instructions given to you from the house staff, stewards and security.
13: A 19-year-old man's been arrested.
11: Jessica Payne reporting. Sir Keir Starmer says protesters should call out those chanting racist phrases at Gaza marches as pro-Palestine rallies are expected later. There have been calls to ban them after anti-Semitic attacks, including the stabbings of two Jewish people in North London this week. It's understood Sir Keir Starmer could face a challenge to his leadership by senior Labour figures. Reports suggest Greater Manchester Mayor Andy Burnham and the Health Secretary Wes Streeting could be looking to unseat the Prime Minister. And Nottingham Forest winger Callum Hudson-Odoi has been fined after failing to tax his McLaren supercar. The Premier League star was prosecuted by the DVLA over the unpaid bill after it was spotted by officials in Manchester last year. He's been ordered to pay more than £1,100.
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11: Cloudy with outbreaks of rain or showers. Some could be heavy, especially over Northern Ireland. Warm sunshine in Eastern England. That's the latest. I'm Alex.
8: Yeah. It's Saturday breakfast on Greatest Hits Radio. I'm Arlene Stewart with the biggest songs of the 70s, 80s and 90s. In fact, my first song was a hit in all three in 79, 84 and 93.

Sister Sledge. Lost in Music, written and produced by the brilliant Nile Rodgers of Chic. And that song, yep, made into the UK charts in the 70s, the 80s and the 90s. Formula One is back this weekend. It's in Miami. It's had a couple of sessions off because of the situation in the Middle East, but it is back. If you've got an F1 fan in your house, you're not going to see much of them, especially tomorrow. And if you like your motorsport closer to home, the Donington Festival is on. It's National Try Bowls Weekend, and that's grass bowls, obviously. And a lot of these bowling clubs are offering free taster sessions across the country if you fancy giving it a go. I tried it once on holiday and there was a grass bowls pitch, arena, not sure what you call it, court maybe, and it was lovely. We were having gin and tonics and learning to play, so it was a social thing. Turns out it's quite hard, but I did get better the more gin I had. I think I just lost all of my inhibitions. Anyway, give it a try on National Try Bowls Weekend. This is Greatest Hits Radio and Bob Marley.

0: Elton John, Crocodile Rock, Bob Marley and the Wailers before that, and One Love, People Get Ready from 1984. If you're a fan of the 80s, you will love this. My 80s Top 10 with Midge Ure. Midge is going to be here tomorrow, just casting his mind back to the 80s and selecting his personal top 10 80s favourites. Plus, he's going to be talking about the stories, why he loves particular songs. It's going to be really interesting. And I wonder which 80s classics will make up his top 10. Well, we can all find out tomorrow afternoon at 4 p.m.
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0: We are celebrating our three-day weekend by playing our Trio's Weekenders. So celebrating those bands that are just a three-piece. And I'm going to play a great song now from the Goo Goo Dolls. Now, this was written for City of Angels. And they started out as a trio before slimming down to being just a duo. So we'll let them off with that. This is the song. Oh, it's good. This is Iris, Goo Goo Dolls on Greatest Hits Radio.

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0: Saturday breakfast. I'm Arlene Stewart. A little bit later on today on Greatest Hits Radio, spinning the decades with Stephanie Hurst. Steph will be here with some fantastic songs and an hour of live vinyl requests. So playing your favourite songs from her own personal collection. That's from 4 o'clock. And the mixtape with Jenny Powell. Jenny here from 7 p.m. tonight. A lot of fun, a lot of great songs and some fantastic stories that perhaps she maybe shouldn't be telling. That's tonight from 7 on Greatest Hits Radio.
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0: And it will be a Mega May. We are in full swing with two chances to win this week. And on Wednesday, someone will win £250,000. Now, I know that's different because it's happening twice this week, on Wednesday and then on Friday. So on Wednesday, if you want to get your hands on £250,000, text the word cash to 61054. 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That call is charged at the standard rate. You do have to be 18 or over to play, and lines close at 5 p.m. on Wednesday, the 6th of May. So you might want to put a little reminder on your phone that it's Wednesday the lines close. And the same drill, a call will be made. I think it might be Gemma this week. But the call will be made just after 5 o'clock on Wednesday. And if you pick up the phone, and it happens to be us at the other end, you automatically win £250,000. £250,000 paid straight into your bank account, straight after the call, and it's tax-free. Text CASH to 61054, and the very best of luck.
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0: 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Every single person, when David Bowie walked through the door, stood to attention. 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

0: Ace of Base. I'm Arlene. Hello. All I want is phone-free dining. I love going to a restaurant, but I'm always astonished when I look around and find so many people on their phones instead of speaking to the people they're there with. And I'm too Aberdonian for that. I'm from the northeast of Scotland, and we have a reputation for being frugal, good with money, tight, I think, essentially, is what I'm getting at. And the thought of spending a huge amount of money on a beautiful dinner and just being on my phone, I can do that at home and get a takeaway and it'll save me a fortune. But phone-free dining is the trend that is sweeping the country, and I'm delighted about this. So diners have been asked to put their phones away or even lock them up before going into a restaurant because phone-free environments help guests stay present and engaged. So say industry experts, and I'm all for that. I don't like people who film at gigs. What's the point? You're never going to watch it. And my biggest bugbear is people who film in a live theatre environment. It happened this week to Cynthia Erivo. You know, the star of Wicked? She's incredible. And she's starring in a play in the West End of London, Dracula, it's called. Now, she ran the marathon on Sunday in London in something like 3 hours and 25 minutes. And then on Monday, she's on stage doing this incredible performance where she plays 23 different characters in a grueling two-hour performance. And then about halfway through, she noticed someone in the stalls filming her on their phone. So she'd obviously came to a point where she thought, I can't put up with this anymore. So she stopped and said, excuse me, but are you filming me? And the person said, sorry.
1: 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Trio's Weekender.
0: Yeah, well, I don't think that went down very well. She said, sorry. She went off stage and had to collect her thoughts, get back into character. And the person was sorry because they were kicked out of the performance. So I know you wouldn't do that. Nope, no, no, no, no. Anyway, we are celebrating our three-day weekend. I know not everyone, but most people. So it's our Trio's Weekender. And this band, if I say the Gap Band, you might go, not sure, but you know the song. Three brothers from Tulsa. And this song sparked a dance crave across the UK. So get yourself comfortable, down on the floor. Always a disaster at the end of a night. Your clothes are a disaster. This is Gap Band on Greatest Hits Radio. WGAP.

0: brings back so many memories of ruined outfits after sitting down on the floor at the end of a night, and it's swimming with beer and vodka and cokes and all sorts, and you're there giving it everything thanks to the Gap Band and Oops Upside Your Head. And our Trios Weekender continues right the way through until Monday. Mamma Mia on the way from 1976 next.
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0: a wonderful Saturday. I'll be back tomorrow morning from 6 a.m. So if you're up and about, come join me. And the top 10 at 10 on the way next.
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15: The top stories this hour. Demonstrations are taking place in London, Nottingham and Leeds to call for more paternity leave. Campaigners want dads to get 6 weeks paid leave, saying 2 weeks is unfair. Becky Cahill has helped organise another event in Manchester.
16: After my second baby, I had some physical challenges, which meant that I was housebound with two under two. I got postnatal depression. If my partner had 6 weeks, how different would that be?
15: The government says it's reviewing paternity leave and pay. 5,000 American troops are preparing to withdraw from Germany. It's after Donald Trump was criticised by the German Chancellor over his handling of negotiations with Iran. A man's been arrested after Peter Kay's show in Birmingham was stopped mid-performance last night. The Utilita Arena was evacuated after a suspicious bag was found. And a jacket worn by George Michael during his video for the single Faith has fetched £176,400 at auction. It was among several pieces of music memorabilia being sold by Prop Store in London.
17: Now for the news here in Devon. There's a warning that Plymouth will likely see more evacuations after a wartime bomb was safely detonated yesterday in the city's Southway area. More than 1,500 properties were evacuated. Here's Assistant Chief Constable Nikki Looper.
18: We cannot get complacent. I am very aware that this is our third incident here in Plymouth, the second this year. And actually, to work with all our partners is absolutely, it's a team effort. And it was about taking time to be safe so people didn't have damaged property.
17: Exeter City head to beat Bradford today at St James Park and hope other results go their way if they're to avoid League One relegation. Here's boss Matt Taylor.
19: Yeah, we wish other teams involved all the best, but it's irrelevant if we don't take care of business ourselves and win this game of football.
17: Plymouth Argyle head to Northampton Town with the result potentially helping them secure a playoff spot. Torquay United host Dorking Wanderers in their National League South playoff semi-final, and Sidmouth Town could get promoted to the Southern League when they play Fulton Rovers.
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17: It's wet and cloudy across Devon, feeling warm and humid though, with highs of 16. That's the latest. I'm Jessica Payne.

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1: Another holiday weekend is Greatest Hits and it's the top 10 till 10. Shall we? I'm Richard Allinson. Welcome along. 10 songs from 1 year. The year of Spaghetti Junction. The year of Mr. Tickle. The album from T-Rex, Electric Warrior. And we got Marvin. And Olivia Newton-John. And Mr. Diamond.
2: I am myself.
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Olivia Newton-John from the year of... I'm not going to give you the... There's so many clues that are going to give the year away. Princess Anne is 21. She is a sports personality of the year. Gary Barlow is born, as is David Tennant and Charlotte Gainsbourg and Chesney Hawkes. And yes, the Electric Warrior album from T-Rex in the top five bestsellers of this year. Phil and Barbara Longridge. Great start to a Saturday morning with Jeepster from T-Rex. Thank you. Gareth in Pontypridd in South Wales. Spot on. Dave Penrose is in Hull and he's only 5 years old in this year, but remembers his four elder sisters and two elder brothers playing all these songs. There's seven of you. There's a gang. I know you get the year. You always get the year. But what were you doing? Who were you doing it with? And where were you doing it when all these songs were on your radio for the very first time? Richard at greatesthitsradio.co.uk. We're on WhatsApp 0333 202402. Tell us what you were wearing as well, because that's always a laugh. You can email. 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Make Richard your first word. And it's not the Communards. And it's not Gloria Gaynor. It's the Jackson 5, which with a song that was written for the Supremes, but they said, nah.

happens most of the time. And the feeling is laid back. Palm trees grow and rents are low.

0: He ran out of words there, didn't he? Neil Diamond. I am, I said. The top 10 till 10. From the year Jackie Stewart wins the Monaco Grand Prix. Get Carter stars Michael Caine. Diamonds Are Forever. Sean's last appearance as 007. Well, officially, because he comes back and does another one, which was a bit... Yeah, we'll draw a discreet veil over that one. The French Connection. A Clockwork Orange. All things going on. 61054. Mate Richard, your first word. What were you doing when all these chips records were on your radio for the very first time? Ian in Derby. Electric Warrior. T-Rex. What an album. Gary in Burton on Trent remembers when his daily sweets money changed from 6D to 2.5p. You had daily sweets money. Gary is 8. Paul Regan's in Birmingham. Flies to America for the very first time. It cost him £65 return in the days when there were $2.40 to the pound. He stayed with an aunt on Rhode Island and took a day trip to New York. You have connections here. And Jules is a big T-Rex fan, wearing red hot pants and white high-leg shiny boots. The latest fashion in this year, says Jules. You mean you're not wearing them now? I don't believe you. 61054, mate Richard, your first word. We're on WhatsApp, 0333 202 402. You can text us, 610... Yeah, you've done that. You can email us, richard@greatesthitsradio.co.uk. And Shelley B gets it from Neil Diamond, because that was one of Ken's Popmaster questions this week. Thanks. Thanks for your help on this one, Ken. There's more, including Carole King. It's too late, baby, now. It's too late. And Free. My brother Jake. They're on their way.
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11: Psst. 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

Top 10 till 10 at Greatest Hits Radio. John Bainham loves this. You and me both, John. John's at the Speyside Whiskey Festival. He calls it a holiday. And I remember buying the album Tapestry, playing it non-stop for absolutely ages. It's what got me into music in a big way. You got good ears, John. Aaron in West Brom is 2 in this year. Remember, specify winning the Grand National at 2. Jan McDonald in Bromborough. Marvin Gaye, Mercy, Mercy Me, you played that. Probably my favourite song in the world. John, who is now in Somerset, had moved to Brough in East Yorkshire from Birmingham as a 5-year-old in this year. Yeah.

His family went with him. Everyone thought his dad had gone mad, moving us to the wilderness. They were all wrong. Happy times in East Yorkshire. And Chris and Nikki in Northampton. Chris is 9 in this year and trying to figure out the new money. Nikki isn't born yet. Linda Marshall has no idea. Just relieved I haven't overslept and missed my dental appointment. And congratulations. Top 10 till 10, 61054. Make Richard your first word. What were you doing when Tony Christie dropped this one?

Yeah, it's the year that Tony Christie is facing the gallows and he's writing a pop song instead. It's strange times. Different times. Top 10 till 10 at Greatest Hits Radio. This morning, Alan is waiting for his wife in Rugeley in Staffordshire. But in this particular year, he started driving around the country correcting machinery which had been manufactured wrong and didn't work. In a brand new van with a brand new radio, listening to all this great music. Les and Shirley in a rather grey but dry Swansea. I think it's Les who left school as a 15-year-old and started working at 17.5p per hour and felt rather wealthy, having to work 7 days a week. And Mark from Kettering says that you said this is the year of Clockwork Orange, the movie. He tried to watch it, but his mum refused to let him, so he went round to his friend Stephen's place and he watched it there. Ha! Top 10 till 10 with Tony Christie. So 8 down, 2 to go.

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0: Top 10 till 10 at Greatest Hits Radio. Princess Anne winning Sports Personality of the Year is the big giveaway for Marilyn, because they were born the same year. Got it. Okay. Number one this year for Diana Ross, I'm Still Waiting, and no record sold more in this year than My Sweet Lord by George Harrison.
1: The top 10 till 10.
0: You've got it already, right? Graham Chadwick in Bolton has great memories because he's 6 years old, he's at primary school, and he's wearing platform shoes at six. And he often twisted his ankle in them. Go, Graham. George Alty thought it was 1 year when feather cuts were in, and he looked like the eighth Beatle. The eighth Beatle. Okay. Carole King put him right. It's the year he went to Wembley to see Skelmersdale United beat Dagenham 4-1 in the FA Amateur Cup. Terry's in Cornwall, but in this year he's in Birmingham, and at 16 years old he buys his very first LP, the one called Electric Warrior from T-Rex, and learned to play most of the songs on there as well. Red Rick is watching Red Lemmy cleaning his brickwork, and you've got it spot on. Bella the Spaniel is walking Mike and Chris Fraser at Western Burt Arboretum, or even Arboretum. Either Mike or Chris or Bella have got the year spot on. Collins in Darlington, we're stretching the memory muscle a bit on this one, but I think I've got it. You have. Foxy the Chippy in Woodmancote is 11 years old. He's working a milk round at the weekends for pocket money. Two milk rounds all weekend, 50p. And listening to Radio Caroline on his transistor radio. Nick and Vicky, you've got the year. You can go to the garden centre now. You're in. And John in Watford is 15 years old. He's just left school. He's got a job as a clerical assistant for the Post Office Telecommunications. This is before they became BT. He went on to have a great career in phones and marrying his darling Agnes, having many years of married bliss. Hope these songs are bringing all this back, because, well, it's the year of Mr. Men.
2: In his small house at the other side of the wood, Mr. Tickle was asleep.
0: Sesame Street.
3: Well, that's good. I'm a very nervous bird. Boy, I nearly laid an egg.
0: A wedding.
4: Now at last, Mick Jagger has found himself in the chapel on the hill overlooking Saint-Tropez.
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0: Chris Bruce. Pauline Jones gets the year spot on. She always does. But I'm quite annoyed with my partner Richard Smith, because Pauline says I'm singing all these songs for this year and somehow doesn't appreciate my amazing voice. You're an amazing singer, Pauline. We feel your pain, Pauline. It's Bruce. Welcome to a holiday weekend, Greatest Hits Radio. I'm Richard Allinson, a trio's weekender. So, there will be Fine Young Cannibals and SWV and Rush and the Bee Gees and America, just to name a handful. Saturday Selector, The Nation's Notice Board, The Wall of Sound, a new Make Me a Winner with more chances to win crazy money on the way.
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21: The
16: top stories this hour. Demonstrations are taking place across England later, calling for better paternity leave, entitlement and pay. Campaigners say dads should get 6 weeks' paid leave. Becky Cahill, who's founder of Walking Mums Club, is leading an event in Manchester. She says it's time for real change to support families.
21: The dads don't get the time they need to bond with the baby. The mums start carrying the majority from the start. And I feel like those roles just stick. It puts a huge strain on relationship.
16: Police say there were no suspicious items found after Peter Kay was ushered off stage mid-performance in Birmingham last night. The Utilita Arena was evacuated. West Midlands police say a 19-year-old arrested on suspicion of a bomb hoax offence remains in custody. It's understood Sir Keir Starmer could face a challenge to his leadership by senior Labour figures. It's reported Greater Manchester Mayor Andy Burnham and Health Secretary Wes Streeting could be looking to take his job. And Princess Charlotte's turning 11 today. She's third in line to the throne behind her dad and older brother George.
22: Now for the news here in Devon. After roughly 1,500 properties were allowed home in Plymouth, there's a warning. It's likely more wartime bombs will be found in future. Colonel Nick Handy led the explosive ordnance team that safely detonated one yesterday in the city's Southway area.
23: Towards the end of the war, pilots used to drop bombs as they reached Britain because actually all they wanted to do was get home to Germany. The south coast is probably littered with bombs. Have we found them all? Absolutely not.
22: Exeter City can avoid League One relegation later if they beat Bradford today at St James Park and other results go their way. Here's boss Matt Taylor.
24: It's something we've worked towards this week, something we need to happen this weekend. The task is a straightforward one and we'll be giving it our all.
22: Plymouth Argyle head to Northampton Town with the result potentially helping them secure a playoff spot. Torquay United host Dorking Wanderers in their National League South playoff semi-final and Sidmouth Town could get promoted to the Southern League when they play Poulton Rovers.
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22: It's wet and cloudy across Devon. Feeling warm and humid, though, with highs of 16. That's the latest. I'm Jessica Payne.
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0: Is a three-piece, is a trio, not a threesome, a trio. Police, ZZ Top, Bananarama, Bee Gees, Crosby, Stills, Nash, Emerson, Lake and Palmer. Is it the classic lineup? One of the biggest selling records of 1994 from Lee, Rob and Richie. Let loose and Crazy for You.

0: Okay, air drummers, this is your bit. Not bad. Yeah, we could do it all again later if you fancy. We kicked off Make Me a Winner's Mega May with Jessica. She was shocked to get the winning call. Mega May, I'll tell you all about it in just a moment. But Jessica, you know, normally we phone people up and we say, you won a hill of money, and they say, you're kidding. Yeah, a bit like this.
1: You are joking. You are joking. You are joking. Oh, my God. Oh, my God. This is the most amazing thing ever.
0: Jessica, congratulations. Have you spent it yet? That's what we need to know. An update on Mega May's Make Me a Winner coming next. The nation's notice board as well. Not the big things happening around your neck of the woods, but the little things. The little personal things you're getting up to this holiday weekend. Have a think. And if you want me to tell my other listener about them, stick around.

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1: 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Yeah, holiday weekend. 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Over 18s only. Here's the deal. Lines close 5 p.m. on Wednesday. Yes, Wednesday. Just answer your phone and £250,000 is yours and we pay it straight into your account after the call. Come on. Mega May starts now. Enter now. Text cash to 61054. Yes, do it now. Yes, now is good.
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There's witches and everything this weekend. Holiday weekend going on in Padstow in Cornwall, the Obbios, or the Hobby Horse, one of our oldest and most loved folk festivals. Every year in Cornwall on May the 1st to celebrate the arrival of summer. Come on, sunshine, where are you? Also, it's the Brixham Pirate Festival in Devon. Feel free to speak like one if you want to. There's a crew made up of first-time brigands and buccaneers. The World Pilot Gig Championships, this is the 35th annual contest. Thousands of rowers in the Isles of Scilly. The Cornwall Mini Club Gathering for the Riviera one. And the Jarrow Hall Beltane Festival, or do you say Belton? Anyway, it's going on in Jarrow. The Thornborough Henge in Ripon and Pagan and Spiritual Fair in Wadebridge. And the Suffolk Witches Festival is happening in Bury St Edmunds tomorrow. That's the big stuff. We want the little events happening around your neck of the woods on the nation's notice board. They may not be big. They may just be something special connected to you or your school or your mates or your club. 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We'll put it on the nation's notice board. 61054, make Richard your first word. We're on WhatsApp 0333 20 2402. 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

Welcome, Sally. Happy Saturday. Ditto, Rob Rose. Greatest Hits Radio. I'm Richard Allinson. Wall of Sound coming soon. If you want to come on the radio, because we're playing the records so far, if you want to play one of the records, text me right now, 61054. Make Richard your first word. It's our massive instant jukebox. 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We play you bits of the greatest hits of all time. All you have to do is shout when you hear the one you want to hear, and we'll play it instantly in full. Text me, 61054, mate Richard, your first word. Maybe you're listening to us and you're doing some DIY, or you're making something, or you're collecting someone, or you're doing that. There's nothing funny about that. Doing those Saturday morning chores. Maybe a song will help the day fly by. 61054, make Richard your first word. 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Right.

0: Nations notice board action this morning. Day one of the competition of the year at Dulwich Bowling Club is happening tomorrow. The Pocket Rocket Trophy, hotly contested. Come on. Beth and Mum are going to Dorset for some sea air and dinosaur footprints. Definitely the best way to spend the start of a bank holiday. Hoping the weather holds out. You'll be fine. Nikki and Russ travelling from Kettering to Ringwood to celebrate Dawn and John's retirement at a party this evening. Singing along as we go. Have we got a song for you to sing to next?
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1: Trio's Weekender.
2: All about the number three. And Shelley B's been on the email again. Oh, wait, Alanson, I've just had a right old giggle over your clarification of trio, not threesome. Because, yes, exactly. And now, Shelley, here's the thing. Shelley's a speaking examiner for Cambridge University's English language exams. And the speaking exams, they're normally done in pairs. But if there's an odd number of candidates taking the written exam, then there has to be a trio. And depending on the colleague Shelley's working with, she says, we often have a giggle over trio versus threesome. And why don't we call it, yes, probably best not to read this out on air, because I'm still giggling. This is Shelley, who works at one of the most highly regarded educational establishments, Cambridge Uni, in the world, and they're giggling about, exactly, I digress. It's all about the number three. Here's three more. Dewey, Dan, and Jerry. They are America, and this is great.

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0: Nation's notice board update. Broom Grove Infant School taking part in the Wivenhoe Art Trail in Wivenhoe near Colchester in Essex. And all the children's work is on display at the churchyard all bank holiday weekend. Nice one. Will and Tracy enjoying some bank holiday sun just out Palmer, or outside Palmer even. Everybody back home in Garstang, enjoy the bank holiday weather, they say with lots of exclamation marks. I think we know what's going on there. Wall of Sound coming soon, just after 11 o'clock, our massive instant jukebox. If you want to have a go, text me right now, 61054. Make Richard your first word. We will call you back. We will play you bits of the greatest hits of all time. Because they're all in the wall. All you have to do is shout when you hear the one you like, and we'll hear it, and we will play it in full. And if you've heard other people do this, and you thought, well, today, maybe I'll do it later. Yeah, one day I'll text in. Today is good. 61054, make Richard your first word. And if you're off doing something busy, and you need a song to accompany you to get all that stuff done quickly, 61054, make Richard your first word. Wall of Sound coming soon.
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7: top stories this hour. Demonstrations are taking place in London, Nottingham and Leeds to call for more paternity leave. Campaigners want dads to get 6 weeks paid leave, saying 2 weeks is unfair. Becky Cahill's helped organise another event in Manchester.
8: After my second baby, I had physical challenges, which meant that I was housebound with two under two. I got postnatal depression. I often look back and think, if my partner had 6 weeks, like how different would that be?
7: The government says it's reviewing paternity leave and pay. No suspicious items have been found after Peter Kay's gig in Birmingham last night was halted and the arena evacuated. A 19-year-old still in custody on suspicion of a bomb hoax offence. Rivals to Sir Keir Starmer are reportedly preparing leadership bids. It's reported Greater Manchester Mayor Andy Burnham's looking to return to the Commons to launch a campaign. And the King's opening a new Coast Guard station in Bermuda on the final day of his visit there. Buckingham Palace says his time there and the state visit to the US has been a huge success.
5: Now for the news here in Devon. There's a warning that Plymouth will likely see more evacuations after a wartime bomb was safely detonated yesterday in the city's Southway area. More than 1,500 properties were evacuated. Here's Assistant Chief Constable Nikki Leeper.
10: We cannot get complacent. I am very aware that this is our third incident here in Plymouth, the second this year. And actually, to work with all our partners is absolutely, it's a team effort. And it was about taking time to be safe so people didn't have damaged property.
5: Exeter City head to beat Bradford today at St James Park and hope other results go their way if they're to avoid League One relegation. Here's boss Matt Taylor.
21: Yeah, we wish other teams involved all the best, but it's irrelevant if we don't take care of business ourselves and win this game of football.
5: Plymouth Argyle head to Northampton Town with the result potentially helping them secure a playoff spot. Torquay United host Dorking Wanderers in their National League South playoff semi-final, and Sidmouth Town could get promoted to the Southern League when they play Fulton Rovers.
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5: 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That's the latest. I'm Jessica Payne.
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As for Carol Ann and Charlie, who are travelling to Port Isaac for our second wedding anniversary this weekend. A lot going on in Cornwall this weekend as well. And if you're anywhere near Norwich, Curito is one of many, many, many in a long, long queue for the grand opening of Forbidden Planet and listening to Greatest Hits Radio on the Rayo app. Have they not opened it yet? Just gone 11 o'clock, Saturday morning. I'm Richard Allinson. Wall of Sound. If you want to come on the radio and play one of the greatest hits of all time, they're all in the wall. Text me right now, 61054. Make Richard your first word. And Squeeze fans, the new album is Trixie's, and it goes like this.

0: It's Joni and it's Greatest Hits Radio. It's coming up on 13 minutes past 11. Big Wall of Sound. If you want to play one of the greatest hits of all time, play with our massive instant jukebox, The Wall of Sound. 61054, make Richard your first word. We'll call you back. Play us one of our records. And more on the nation's notice board as well. Where are these curries coming from, Claire, in our fold in West Sussex? Looking forward to our inaugural curry club tonight. It's the first one. One house hosts, the rest of us take a curry to share. And the curries are voted on. The winner hosts the next month's. What a fab idea. Especially if you haven't had any breakfast yet. Off to cook my curry. Looking forward to an evening of lovely food and fantastic friends and lots of laughter. And Mark Slade is, he's got a Hull band. A band in Hull, the Midnight Special. They're playing Hornsey tonight. Playing the best from the best, just like Greatest Hits Radio, says Mark. Now, Mark, is your surname Slade, or is that basically your set list? We need to know. 61054, mate Richard, your first word. The little local things that are happening around your neck of the woods, although I reckon the Midnight Special is a little bit bigger than little and a little wider than local. You can also WhatsApp us, 0333 202402, and email works, richard@greatesthitsradio.co.uk.
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0: May Day Monday, so it's the way, well, it's the three-day weekend coming, and we're talking trios. Three brothers, the first group to top the UK charts in three different decades. Barry, Robin and Morris, you know all this.

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0: That guy's voice, Jackie Wilson. Brilliant. It's Greatest Hits Radio, Nation's Notice Board. This is a big one. I know we said the little local things happening around your neck of the woods, but Berwick-upon-Tweed, the riding of the bounds, happens this weekend. This is going back to 1609 in a royal charter, and there's a load of riders on horseback patrolling the liberties between the River Tweed and the Scottish border. So the idea is to inspect and secure the boundary lines or the bounds of all those historic liberties of Berwick-upon-Tweed to keep people out or in, or quite possibly both. And it looks terrific. If you're going, have a great one today. The Suffolk Witches Festival in Bury St Edmunds. And there's the Westerfall in Dorking, which is about at least 75 acts across five pubs. Have you noticed the one the one common factor is alcohol in these? Five pubs, all this weekend, all free, all raising a whole hill of money for charity. And don't forget the Whitby Goth Weekend. You're there, aren't you?
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0: Dan Smith's in Burton. Morning, Dan.
1: Morning, Richard.
0: How's Burton?
1: It's nice and sunny, actually. Just looking outside my cabin where I'm doing my work. It's got a few little fluffy clouds, but mainly bright and blue.
0: You're in a cabin. What's going on?
1: It's a bit of a secret trove at the back of my garden, and I keep retro slot machines and pinballs. Everything comes into here a bit like a hospital, and it goes out fixed or doesn't go out. It stays with me.
0: Right, is this a hobby, or is this what you do?
1: I think it's become more of an obsession, to be honest.
0: Okay, right.
1: It's very much a hobby.
0: This must be a big old shed, then.
1: I think it feels a bit more like a TARDIS at times. I think it's 4.5 metres by something like 3.5 metres. So it sounds relatively small considering I've got 5 pinball machines, 3 slot machines, and a workbench and a one-arm bandit at the moment.
0: I love it. So what are you working on at the moment then?
1: So currently I've got the play field, which is the bit that you see the ball go up and down, upside down on my 1980 Flash Gordon. So I've restored all the cabinet into a bright red, black, and I've gone for gold on the design, as in Flash Gordon's costume. So I've got that upside down, and I'm putting all the new lamps in it at the moment.
0: This sounds awesome. I love stuff like this. What do you do when you fix them?
1: So about 4 years ago now, I was invited to a local transport festival, Ralston Transport Festival in Burton-on-Trent, and it got to be quite popular in the little section of the main room in the first year. I now take over one of their snooker rooms, and I completely fill that room with fruit machines, one-arm bandits, and this year will be more pinball machines than I've had before. So
0: this sounds awesome. Dan Smith, play us a song for Flash Gordon. What are you going to shout at me when the bit of the hit you want to play flashes before your ears?
1: Well, let's choose the word flash. That's nice and easy. And it's somebody in our family who's a professional wrestler, and his name's Flash Morgan Webster, and he was playing on this to test it out for me the other day.
0: All right, Flash, Dan Smith in Burton, you're in control.

True Faith from New Order from Dan with the slot machines. Nice one, Dan. 61054, mate Richard, your first word if you want to play the big wall of sound. Spalding Tip. Hello to the boys and girls dumping and collecting in Spalding Tip, because that's where Julie's just been, and we are loud in Spalding. Gillian High Holstow in Kent is decorating the garden for her 60th birthday. It's a big family barbecue. Hope you got sunshine, Jill. Congratulations on 60. Have Dolly on us.

0: Greatest Hits Radio. We line up like this today. Des Paul, 10 o'clock tonight, Rhythm of the Night, part two, if you fancy a party. Jenny Powell's new show, Friday and Saturday at 7. It's the mixtape. This being a Saturday, it's all about the 80s. Spinning the Decades with Stephanie Hurst from 4. And a whole hour of your vinyl requests from Stephanie's personal record library. See if she's got the ones that you want. She'll love us for that. That's today from 4, and when we clear off at 1, Claire Sturgis is here. Don't go anywhere.
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1: On a three-day bank holiday weekend, it's all about the number three. And here's three more. Geddy, Alex and Neil. Rush.

0: Britain's greatest hits radio, No Such Thing as Too Much Stevie, and Rush, Spirit of Radio, Alanson, What Have You Done, says Mark in Spalding. Rush, The Sunshine, and the volume up to number 11. Serious tune. You're welcome.
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0: So Pete's in Swindon, but it might be Paphos. We're not quite sure. Pete, where are you?
3: I'm in Paphos. I'm coming back tonight.
0: Hooray! What have you been doing in... Silly question. What have you been doing in Paphos?
3: Catching some sun. Apparently it's been sunny at home, but it's been gorgeous this week. Out and about a bit. Done a bit of golf. Went to see some historical sites. Jet skiing. You name it. Being adventurous.
0: So tell us about the historical sites, Pete. What did you see?
3: The Tomb of the Kings. It's a massive, massive site just outside of Paphos. And a lot of old historical buildings with tombs in it.
0: This sounds terribly impressive. I know. I had to go and do...
3: golf, Richard, I can tell you.
0: Yeah, I thought he would come back to Earth with a crash. I thought, yeah, he's off doing his old historical research. And no, nothing like that at all. Do you have to go to Paphos to have a cracking game of golf?
3: Decent golf course. Aphrodite Hill is one of the best around.
0: Okay. Well, good luck with the Wall of Sound, Pete. I think four is what you shout at me when you hear the bit of the hit you want to play.
3: Okay.
0: Good luck. Listen!

0: as chosen by Pete in Paphos on his way home to Swindon on the Big Wall of Sound. More Wall action tomorrow on Greatest Hits Radio. Busy Saturday today. Chris Jensen's Rolling Maze in Berkshire. Karen sending all her love to Paul Z, who's hosting Bonkers Bingo in Weymouth. And is this the longest journey anybody's taking on today or undertaking today? Shona and Bill driving home from Devon to Aberdeen. That's a long one. Let us know how it's going, guys. And if you've got a longer journey planned, 61054, make Richard your first word. Selector on the way after 12.
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14: The top stories this hour. Demonstrations are taking place in Leeds, Manchester, London and Nottingham to call for better paternity leave, entitlement and pay. Campaigners say dads should get 6 weeks paid leave to give families more time to bond. The government says a full review is underway. Police say there were no suspicious items found after Peter Kay was ushered off stage mid-performance in Birmingham last night. The Utilita Arena was evacuated. West Midlands police say a 19-year-old arrested on suspicion of a bomb hoax offence remains in custody. The Health Secretary is downplaying reports that he's planning to try to replace Keir Starmer as Prime Minister. It's reported West Streeting and Greater Manchester Mayor Andy Burnham could be looking to unseat him. And actor Richard E. Grant, comedian Joe Lycett and singer-songwriter James Blunt are among the stars announced for the second series of Celebrity Traitors. Leanne Pinnock from Little Mix, EastEnders actor Ross Kemp and model Jerry Hall are also among the 21 stars who've signed up to the show. The first series attracted the biggest TV audience of last year of almost 15 million. People.
15: Now for the news here in Devon. After roughly 1,500 properties were allowed home in Plymouth, there's a warning it's likely more wartime bombs will be found in future. Colonel Nick Handy led the explosive ordnance team that safely detonated one yesterday in the city's Southway area.
16: Towards the end of the war, pilots used to drop bombs as they reached Britain because actually all they wanted to do was get home to Germany. The south coast is probably littered with bombs. Have we found them all? Absolutely not.
15: Exeter City can avoid League One relegation later if they beat Bradford today at St James Park and other results go their way. Here's boss Matt Taylor.
17: It's something we've worked towards this week, something we need to happen this weekend. The task is a straightforward one and we'll be giving it our all.
15: Plymouth Argyle head to Northampton Town with the result potentially helping them secure a playoff spot. Torquay United host Dorking Wanderers in their National League South playoff semi-final and Sidmouth Town could get promoted to the Southern League when they play Fulton Rovers.
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15: It's wet and cloudy across Devon. Feeling warm and humid, though, with highs of 16. That's the latest. I'm Jessica Payne.
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0: Madonna on Greatest Hits Radio. I'm Richard Allinson, just gone 12 noon. Saturday Selector. Select a song for the Flower Moon. Did you see the Flower Moon, full moon last night? So called the Flower Moon because it marks the peak of spring. Flowers bloom wildly under the moonlight, apparently. It could be called a budding moon or a planting moon. Anyway, powerful energy for new beginnings and growths and manifestation. Good word. Like that. Songs for the Flower Moon. 61054. Mate Richard, your first word. We're on WhatsApp 0333 202402. And you can email Richard at greatesthitsradio.co.uk. Here's one for the nation's notice board as well. This is a big one. Barry is the head of retail for a big charity called the Phyllis Tuckwell Hospice Care. And they're opening a brand new retail and donation centre. It's at Unit 6 in Pew Corner, not Pooh Corner, Pew Corner, Artington, Guildford, and it's happening Monday. Open all day. Lots of old stuff, fashion, furniture. You know the, yes, proper vintage. There's vinyl and DVDs. Not so much vintage DVDs, but much, much more as well. They're providing palliative and end-of-life care across North East Hampshire and West Surrey. So if you're not doing anything and you fancy some old gear, that's the place to be Monday. Good luck, Barry. Nation's Notice Board. Not the big stuff that's happening this weekend. We know all about that. But the little things that are happening around your neck of the woods. And yeah, you know where we are. Email me. 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
0: 3-day weekend, so it's all about the number three. You take David and Andy from the Beat, and you add Roland Gift, and you've got the Fine Young Cannibals.

Sounds like the place to be. Not Bush. I can Tina. Samantha's doing DIY. Hello. Paul's saying farewell. We're off to Benidorm. Celebrate our anniversary. See ya. See ya. And Shona and Bill, is this the longest road trip anybody's doing today? From Devon to Aberdeen. They've just passed Preston. There goes the sunshine. M6 being a bit cloudy now. Joy of joys. Saturday Selector. Flower Moon last night. Celebrating the peak of spring. So celebrate flower moon, full moon songs, please. 61054, make Richard your first word. It's your call.

0: are to celebrate peak springtime. Woohoo! Who's off to Fuerteventura, 4 a.m. in the morning with her buddy Helen? Lots of sun, lots of gorgeous food, maybe a glass of wine or two, and we've left the men at home alone. Ha ha ha ha. 61054. This is Helen laughing, not me. 61054, mate Richard, your first word. Saturday selector. Peak springtime. It was the flower moon last night, another full moon. So if you fancy some full moon fever, songs to celebrate springtime, full moons, and all that nighttime energy. 61054, mate Richard, your first word. And Make Me a Winner. We've revamped Make Me a Winner for the big month of May. So somebody's going to win. You can two chances to win this week. £250,000 up for grabs in 3 days' time. If you want to get closer to the money, stick around.
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0: Sir Elton Hercules John. Yeah, him. I guess that's why they call it the blues. Don't miss the mixtape with Jenny Powell tonight from 7 o'clock. Sounded fine in my head. Spinning the Decades at 4 with Stephanie Hurst. And don't forget an hour of live vinyl requests from Stephanie's personal record library. See exactly what she's got in there. That's today from 4. We clear off at 1 o'clock and Claire's along her way. Stair Clurgis. That's her name, isn't it? Yeah.
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0: 3-day weekend, so it's all about the number 3. And here's 3 more. Coco, Taj and Lily, Sisters with Voices, SWV.

0: Trio's Weekender at Greatest Hits Radio. 3-day weekend, all about the number three, Coco, Taj and Lily, Sisters with Voices, SWV. Right here. Much more with Claire just after one. Yeah, that's her name. And congratulations once again, Jessica, in Livingston in West Lothian. She won huge amounts of money on Make Me a Winner yesterday, and she thought we were joking.
1: You are joking. You are joking. You are joking. Oh, my God. Oh, my God. This is the most amazing thing ever.
0: We never joke about this.
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0: Make Me a Winner. Yeah. Yet we're calling it Mega May because you'd have to wait till Friday for your chance to win life-changing cash. 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Here's the deal. Lines close 5 p.m. Wednesday. Not Friday, Wednesday. You just answer your phone and £250,000 is yours and we pay it straight into your account after the call. Enter now. Do not leave this till later. Text cash to 61054. Yes, now is good. Yes, do it.
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2: Did you catch the full moon last night? The flower moon. So, Ozzy Osbourne's Bark at the Moon. Thank you, Mark. How about we're channeling American Werewolf in London with Creedence Clearwater Revival and Bad Moon Rising? Maybe. Or Nicola got it right with Minnie Riperton, because it's all about the flowers.

She is Minnie Riperton, Les Fleurs, The Flowers, for the flower moon that was the full moon last night, bringing peak springtime to us. Well, that's the idea, anyway. And making stuff grow, fingers crossed. Hello, Jojo. Are you on the same timescale as we are? Our top 10 till 10 this morning started off at 9 o'clock in the year of 1971, and Jojo's just sent me a message saying, I'm saying 1969. Am I right? No? And you're about 5 hours late. But never mind. We'll do another one next Saturday morning. Tomorrow morning at 9, it's all about Sunday's greatest love songs. Yeah, a whole hour of Sunday's greatest love songs. If this weekend is special, is it celebrating an anniversary? Is it celebrating a birthday? Or maybe you've just met someone new and you want to tell us all about it. 61054, make Richard your first word. We're on WhatsApp, 0333 2020 402. Email works, richard@greatesthitsradio.co.uk. In the morning from 9 with Sunday's greatest love songs.

0: good one from Fleetwood Mac. Thank you for sharing your Saturday. I'm Richard Allinson. Yep, more in the morning from 9 on Sunday's Greatest Love Songs. Don't go anywhere. Claire Sturgis has got your afternoon sorted. She's next after 1 o'clock. Enjoy your day.
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17: The top stories this hour. The German defence minister says the US decision to withdraw troops from his country was foreseeable. The Pentagon's announced plans to move 5,000 service personnel as Germany's chancellor claims Iran's humiliated America in peace negotiations. Donald Trump says he'll blast the hell out of the country if a deal isn't reached. Former Royal Navy commander Tom Sharp says cutting back American presence overseas won't help Mr. Trump.
18: It reduces their access. It reduces their influence. Ultimately, it makes them weaker. Even if you look at the Gulf, the amount of European countries, the amount of overflight from our bases, if you start paring that away, then eventually you become less safe yourself.
17: Police say no suspicious items were found after Peter Kay's show in Birmingham was stopped mid-performance last night. They provided an update following the evacuation of the audience at the Utilita Arena. With the details, here's our reporter Jessica Payne.
19: West Midlands Police say following a search last night, no items of a suspicious nature were found. A 19-year-old man's been arrested on suspicion of a bomb hoax offence and remains in custody. Witnesses describe staff coming onto the stage and whispering to the comedian before he was quickly led away in what many thought was all part of the performance. Inquiries are continuing and ticket holders are being promised more information soon.
17: The Prime Minister wants tougher action against people using certain phrases on pro-Palestine protests. There have been calls for the demonstrations to be called off after a wave of violence against Jewish people and organisations in recent weeks. Sheffield Wednesday has been taken over by an American business consortium. The Owls have been placed into administration and have been facing a 15-point deduction to start next season, but the EFL's concluded that wouldn't be appropriate to do that. And actor Michael Sheen, Ross Kemp and James Blunt are among the stars confirmed for the upcoming series of Celebrity Traitors. The first season attracted the highest TV audience of the year with 14.9 million viewers.
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17: Expecting rain or showers, some could be heavy or thundery. Dry in eastern England with warm sunny spells until rain arrives this afternoon. That's the latest on Alex.
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0: 'Cause I gotta have faith.
1: It's a great start this afternoon. George Michael and Faith on Greatest Hits Radio. Thank you very much to the wonderful Richard Allinson. He's back tomorrow for Sunday's Greatest Love Songs. It's now Claire Sturgis here. Coming up for this Saturday afternoon, let's crank up the volume once more for our window rattlers, your favourite songs that need to be played as loudly as possible all the way to 11. That's coming up after 2. You are cordially invited to join us in the garden shed after 3. We love our garden shed and we love all of you who join us every Saturday. And can I just say, it was noted this morning that one of our shed regulars also featured on Richard's Wall of Sound, and I'm fine with that. Very happy to share the love. That's cool. We will also celebrate more of our favourite three-piece bands. 3 is the magic number for our Trios Weekender, and also today we would love to hear from you as you get prepared for summer. It's the May bank holiday weekend. We need to get summer ready. As I left my street this morning to come into Great Hits Radio, my neighbours, loads of my neighbours, were doing their big garden clear out. There was the smell of freshly cut grass in the air, and a lot of us were sneezing. Yeah, it's brutal, the hay fever right now. What summer activities are you planning for this weekend? What are you looking forward to? Maybe you're going to be jet washing the patio, one of my favourite things to do. Cleaning out the barbecue. Now, be honest, have you found any forgotten leftover food from last summer? A charred sausage nestling under the grill, maybe. Tell us all about it. Who's off to the garden centre for bedding plants? Who's already bought some Pims? Let's share our summer prep activities for this afternoon. Drop me a text now. 61054. 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Share your summer prep activities this afternoon as I play you more of the biggest hits from the 70s, 80s and 90s. Got some Bonnie Tyler on the way after this from Hot Chocolate.

Bonnie Tyler, Holding Out for a Hero, and Hot Chocolate, You Sexy Thing. 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Or you can drop me a WhatsApp, 0333 2020 402. It's also our Trios Weekender. Three is the magic number for our bank holiday weekend. Here's another one of our favourites, a hip-hop trio of Wyclef Jean, Praz Michel and Lauryn Hill, reworking a Roberta Flack classic and turning it into one of the defining songs of the 90s. It's the Fugees.

0: 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More great trios to come between now and 4 o'clock. Hi, Claire. We, Hayley and Matt, are off to York as part of our joint 50th birthday and 25th wedding anniversary celebrations. That's a great double whammy. Hoping the weather stays nice for us. I think whatever the weather, Matt and Hayley, you have a great time in York. It's so beautiful up there, isn't it? It's a bank holiday weekend and we are prepping for summer. Producer Ellie is getting ready for summer by signing up to her local outdoor pool. She's already had her first outdoor swim of the season. She's been very brave. What about you? How is your summer prep going so far this bank holiday weekend? 61054. 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Start your message with Claire. 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It's Mega May and we're giving you two chances to win big or make me a winner. Let's get you in this draw.
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The Carpenters, only yesterday, Michael Jackson, The Way You Make Me Feel. On Greatest Hits Radio, it's Claire Sturgis here. We're talking about getting ready for summer for this bank holiday weekend, all the prep that needs doing, maybe on yourself or in the garden. Here's someone who has not left a name saying, hi Claire, you mentioned clearing up the barbecue. I did exactly that last night for our barbecue later on today. We used it last September for my birthday, and even though I told my wife I had cleaned it and packed it away for the winter, what I really did was just close the cover and stick it around the back of the garage. On opening up yesterday, I discovered a long-forgotten chicken breast and a couple of burgers. I haven't said anything to the wife, which is why I'm remaining anonymous with this message. I can see why, but I'm sure your barbecue will be delicious later on this afternoon. How are you getting ready for summer? Drop me a text now, 61054. Start your message with Claire. You can remain anonymous if you wish. 0333 2020 402. You can drop us a WhatsApp as well. Fingers crossed the sun will keep shining this weekend. Here's Crowded House and Weather With You.

0: Weather with you. It's Crowded House this afternoon on Greatest Hits Radio. It's our bank holiday weekend. Start having a think now about what window rattlers you need to hear at maximum volume this afternoon. We'll play three of the best after two. A window rattler is a song you love that needs to be played really loudly. Also, give us a great reason why they need to be played so loudly this afternoon for a bank holiday weekend. You can start thinking now and drop me a text when you've chosen 161054. Start your message with Claire or WhatsApp 0333 2020 402. 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More for our Trios weekend on the way, and I've lined up Alexander O'Neill, Criticise, coming up after this.
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Buggles video killed the radio star Alexander O'Neill with Criticize. For a Saturday afternoon, it's the bank holiday weekend. For our trios weekend, here's another one of our favourites, Billy Gibbons, Frank Beard and Dusty Hill, RIP, with a song whose video turned this trio into unlikely MTV stars. It's ZZ Top with Gimme All Your Loving for our trios weekender on Greatest Hits Radio.

0: 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It's Claire Sturgis here. I was up really early this morning, couldn't sleep. One of the benefits, though, was that I got to hear the birds making a glorious racket. It was quite beautiful. I've got an app on my phone that tells me what birds are singing at any one time. We had blue tits and blackbirds, robins and parakeets because we're in North London. Producer Ellie has just told me that, in fact, tomorrow is International Dawn Chorus Day, which means I'm going to have to get up early again tomorrow to officially listen to the Dawn Chorus, because I'm sure the memo has gone round the bird community that it's International Dawn Chorus Day tomorrow. Let's have your window rattlers this afternoon, please. Songs you need to hear played really loudly. Tell me the song and the reason why you need to hear it at maximum volume. It's over to you. Drop me a text now, 61054. Start your message with Claire or WhatsApp 0333 2020402. So we've got three of your window rattlers and music on the way from Robert Palmer and Peter Gabriel after the news headlines at 2.
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18: The top stories this hour. It looks like a turbulent time for Sheffield Wednesday is coming to an end after years of major financial problems. The relegated football club have confirmed a takeover has been completed by Arise Capital Partners. They've also had a 15-point deduction for going into administration scraps. Ahead of today's final championship match of the season at home to West Brom, these Owls fans told us they're relieved.
19: If you have to have 3-4 years in League One to get where we want to be, that's fine by me.
20: I enjoy coming to the game no matter what.
19: Just sensible. It's nice to have a feeling like the grown-ups are back in charge again.
18: Next, the Prime Minister is calling for tougher action against the use of certain phrases during pro-Palestine protests. Concerns are being raised following a wave of attacks against Jewish people and organisations in recent weeks. Our correspondent Emma Birchley is in Golders Green, where a double stabbing 3 days ago is being treated as terrorism. She says there are several rallies coming up.
21: They are being seen as a place for incubating terror. That's a phrase that's been used. We know that the Conservative leader, Kemi Badenoch, has said they're a cover for violence and intimidation of Jews.
18: A teenager's continuing to be questioned after a Peter Kay show in Birmingham had to be evacuated. The 19-year-old's in custody on suspicion of a bomb hoax offence. Police have confirmed nothing suspicious was found. A man's been arrested and a dispersal order remains in force following a large brawl in Southend, which left two teenagers injured. They suffered knife wounds, which aren't thought to be life-threatening, on the high street last night. Police are warning people who come to the city to cause trouble will face action. Tributes are being paid to the former Formula One driver Alex Zanardi, who's died suddenly. The 59-year-old went on to become a Paralympic gold medalist after having his legs amputated in 2001. And some huge stars have been announced in the lineup for season 2 of Celebrity Traitors. They include actor Michael Sheen, Ross Kemp, and Little Mix star Leanne Pinnock.
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18: Staying mostly cloudy through the rest of the day with some sunny spells and some heavy rain at times. That's the latest. I'm Johnny Frank.
17: 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Across Devon.

Robert Palmer, Addicted to Love on Greatest Hits Radio. Some good suggestions coming through for window rattlers this afternoon. And they don't have to be rock songs, just so you know. Sometimes you need a big old disco classic played really loudly, or a beautiful ballad. Any genre can be played at maximum volume. What window rattlers need to be played this afternoon? There's still time to suggest your favourites. Name the song. Tell me a good reason why it needs to rattle those windows. 61054. Start your message with Claire at WhatsApp 0333 2024 to or email Claire at greatesthitsradio.co.uk. We need three window rattlers on the airwaves this afternoon. As your Saturday soundtrack continues for a bank holiday weekend, Aswad on the way after this from Peter Gabriel and Salisbury Hill.

Aswad, Don't Turn Around. It's Greatest Hits Radio. There is still time to choose a window rattler if you wish, a song that needs to be played at maximum volume for what I hope is a sunny Saturday afternoon, a bank holiday weekend. It doesn't have to be an out-and-out rock track. It can be a power ballad. It can be a disco dance floor classic. It can be a reggae song you love as well. It just needs to be played up to 11. Let me know what window rattler you need to hear this afternoon. 61054. Start your message with Claire. And also tell me why you need to hear it played so loudly. It's our Trios Weekender for the three-day weekend. Our next trio are a band who have just announced a co-headline tour with Suede for later on this year. And this was the first single Manic Street Preachers released as a trio after the disappearance of guitarist Richie Edwards. The opening line of this gets me every single time. Libraries gave us power. It's Manic Street Preachers and A Design for Life.

0: Sounding glorious this afternoon for our trio's weekender, Manic Street Preachers. The first song they released as a trio after the disappearance of guitarist Richie Edwards. A Design for Life. More for our trio's weekender to come between now and 4 o'clock. And we have three window rattlers standing by. Songs that need to be played at maximum volume, chosen by you. They're on the way, along with Madonna's True Blue, coming up after this.
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0: The biggest hits of the 70s, 80s and 90s. That's what we do on Greatest Hits Radio. Madonna, True Blue. Right, now it's time to turn it up.
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0: A window rattler is a song that needs to be played at maximum volume. The first window rattler of the day today has been chosen by Rachel in Somerset. A song to make her dance around the attic room. She is currently plasterboarding. She says, I'm using my collated screw gun as a microphone. Let's hope I don't screw myself to a wall. No, please don't do that. Window rattle responsibly, Rachel. Here's your song, the first window rattler of the day today. It's by Queen with Hammer to Fall.

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1: Give it to me one more time!
0: Our first window rattler of the afternoon for Rachel in Somerset, plasterboarding the attic room, and she needed to hear that really loudly. We played it at maximum volume for you this afternoon. Rachel, I hope you could hear it. Mark and Nat are next. They're setting up for a Mamma Mia Grease party in Walsall. So, of course, for them, it has to be ABBA and Dancing Queen. Window rattler number two. Crank it up and enjoy.

Window Rattler number 2 always sounds immense, especially when played at maximum volume. ABBA, Dancing Queen. For Mark and Nat, setting up for a Mamma Mia Grease party in Warsaw later on. Okay, our third and final window rattler has been chosen by Big Neil in Truro, who clearly got the memo. He says, my favourite window rattler is The Magic Number by De La Soul. Reminds me of growing up in Cornwall and passing my driving test. And they are a trio as well. Thank you, Neil, for choosing a great song, for giving us an excellent reason to play it, and including a trio for our weekender. You've ticked all the boxes with this, our third and final window rattler, De La Soul and The Magic Number.

hustle no rock and roll unless your name's Brewster, cause Brewster's a punk. Parents let go cause it's magic in the air. Criticizing rap shows you're out of order. Stop looking, listen to the phrase and Fred Astaire's, and don't get offended while Mace Dosey does your daughter.

0: Love it. De La Soul, the magic number, our third and final window rattler this afternoon, chosen by Big Neil. Also thanks to Mark and Nat and Rachel too. And thank you to everyone who submitted their window rattling requests. In particular, a shout out to all the truck drivers doing an extra day's work this bank holiday. Ina, who loves Rick Astley driving to London with her in-laws. And Tina, who is celebrating her 60th birthday with a holiday to Cancun as provided by her sons Chris and Angelo. Wow. Have a great holiday and happy birthday, Tina. More chances for you to choose your window rattlers on the show next weekend, and stick around for another great trio for our Trios Weekender. I saw a message earlier on from someone saying, if you're playing great trios, you better be playing the Jam. That's been noted. Of course I am. They're coming up before three, along with some Johnny Nash on the way after this.
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I love it. The Jam, Beat Surrender, their final single, their fourth and final number one as well. And we're playing that for our Trios Weekender. Shortly after that single's release, Paul Weller called time on the band, saying he wrote the song to mark the end of the group, which he disbanded shortly after the single's release. I wanted it to be a statement, a final clarion call saying, right, we're stopping, you take it on from here. And the rest, as they say, is history. But what a great trio they were. More trios to come before four this afternoon. Our Trio Weekender for the 3-day weekend. You can walk my-

0: special song this afternoon, which brings back happy memories for me. And also, it was the song that was at number one the year that producer Ellie was born, because she's so beautifully young. I remember it well. I remember dancing in my local pub with a Southern Comfort and lemonade in my hand. There you go. Happy memories. Okay, come and join us in the garden shed this afternoon. This is the call out now to all the creative folk who are listening this afternoon. The makers, the bakers, the DIYers and painters and decorators, the gardeners, the potterers, people just sort of like pottering around in their own garden shed. Come and join us and ours for a nice sit down and a cup of tea. We have sweets, no biscuits or donuts, but we do have lots of sugar, and we're on a sugar high right now. Come and share it with us. Join us in the garden shed. Let me know what you're up to as you listen. You can drop me a text 61054, start your message with Claire, or WhatsApp 0333 2020 402. The garden shed is open very soon, and I've lined up some Bryan Adams and Cream on the way after this.
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14: The top stories this hour. The news thousands of Sheffield Wednesday supporters have spent many anxious years waiting for has arrived. fans are welcoming a takeover of the financially troubled football club, which was signed and sealed today.
8: Future's looking bright and rosy.
20: It would mean a lot to supporters. Everybody's been miserable.
21: All that nonsense is in the past.
14: Arise Capital Partners has completed a deal as the relegated South Yorkshire side prepare for life in League One. The American consortium is led by David Storch, who addressed supporters.
22: It's a great honour to be here today in Hillsborough to say hi to all the fans who've made today possible. Thank you. Thank you. Thank you.
14: The Owls ended a turbulent championship season with a 2-1 victory at home to West Brom. They've also had a 15-point deduction for going into administration scrapped. Elsewhere, Ipswich have been promoted to the Premier League, joining Coventry in the top flight. They confirmed their return with a 3-0 win against QPR. In other news, the Prime Minister has stopped short of agreeing with calls to ban pro-Palestine demonstrations, but is calling for tougher action. He wants those chanting anti-Semitic phrases to be called out following a series of recent attacks. A 66-year-old man has appeared in courts charged in connection with a car bomb attack on the outskirts of Belfast. Babies were among those being taken to safety when the explosion happened outside Dunmurry police station last weekend. No one was injured. Kieran Smith is accused of 5 offences, including attempted murder. It's been confirmed comedian Peter Kay's show in Birmingham will go ahead as planned tonight. The Utilita Arena was evacuated following a suspected bomb hoax last night. A 19-year-old man who was arrested remains in custody. And the lineup for the next series of Celebrity Traitors has been revealed. Michael Sheen and Ross Kemp are among those competing for a prize for their chosen charity.
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14: Staying mostly cloudy through the rest of the day with some sunny spells and some heavy rain at times. That's the latest. I'm Johnny Freeman.
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Bryan Adams, Summer of 69 on Greatest Hits Radio. Who is doing stuff this weekend? Who is busy in their own garden shed? Come and join us in ours. A call out to all the makers, the bakers, the DIYers, the painters and decorators. If you're getting creative this afternoon, come and join us in our garden shed. A cup of tea is waiting. And we have sweets as well. We're on a sugar high right now. Come and share the sugar with us. Or maybe as it's a bank holiday weekend, maybe you're drinking a glass of wine or a nice glass of cider, which always tastes delicious in the sunshine, doesn't it? 61054. Start your message with Claire. Let me know what you're up to as you listen this afternoon. You can WhatsApp 0333 2020 402 or email Claire at greatesthitsradio.co.uk. UK. For our trios weekender this weekend, one of rock's great power trios, we are talking Eric Clapton, we are talking Jack Bruce and Ginger Baker. This is Cream and Sunshine of Your Love.

Alison Moyet, Week in the Presence of Beauty, and Cream, Sunshine of Your Love for our Trios Weekend. Another mighty trio to come before 4 o'clock this afternoon. And the garden shed door is open now. Who's joining us in the shed this afternoon for a nice sit down and a cup of tea, possibly a glass of wine? If you want to bring a bottle, that's okay as well. 61054. There's still time for me to put you on the list. Start your message with Claire or WhatsApp 0333 2020 402. The garden shed this afternoon. We need you inside it, please. Travel.

0: 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We have two chances to win massive amounts of tax-free cash throughout the month of May. It's Mega May, and I need to make sure you're in this Wednesday's draw.
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0: After Jessica won yesterday, now there's even more chances of taking home life-changing cash on Make Me a Winner. 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
0: And you could be next as Mega May has landed with even more chances to win. 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Lines close at 5 p.m. this Wednesday, and then someone will win the lot. 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

Don't go breaking my heart. Bon Jovi's You Give Love a Bad Name on Greatest Hits Radio. It's Claire Sturgis here with producer Ellie, and this is your invitation now to join us in the garden shed. First up, Catherine from Loxley, Warwickshire, is sitting in her kitchen like a kid in a toy shop because she's glazing her first batch of pottery creations. Send us a photo, please, Catherine. Steve in Worcester is lying on his back fitting a gearbox on a Ford Capri he's restoring. And Duncan is pretending to be working, but really he's playing motorcycles. Don't worry, I won't tell anyone. So if you're one of the bikers like Duncan or Carl in Stornoway who are applying a bit of TLC to their various two-wheeled labours of love, consider this a shout out for you all. Em and the Scout Group are enjoying the sunshine in Yorkshire while on a basics camp. They're managing fires and cooking from scratch. Best of luck to all the Scouts. Here's Mark and Anna, who spent most of today cutting back a very unruly hedge. It looks a lot neater now, though, but we look like we've been pulled through it backwards. A glass of wine would be very welcome, please, and thank you. And from here on in, it's all about those people who've already given up and embraced the lazy bank holiday, like Dave and Paul, the Iron Boys, who started planting some perennials in their garden borders before giving up and cracking out the wine in the sunshine instead. Good move. Also drinking some icy cold drinks in the sunshine are Sue and Dave in the holiday home. You're all very welcome to stay as long as you like in the garden shed this afternoon. In fact, let's have a bit of a sing-along right now to this from Oasis and Wonderwall on Greatest Hits Radio.

Here on In, it's all about those people who've already given up and embraced the lazy bank holiday, like Dave and Paul, the Higham boys, who started planting some perennials in their garden borders before giving

for all our garden shed dwellers this afternoon. And for you at home too, Oasis and Wonderwall on Greatest Hits Radio. Steph Hurst is here straight after this show this afternoon for a journey around the globe for the world's biggest songs. From the world's greatest decade, she's spinning the decades, which includes a unique UK radio hour of live vinyl requests from her personal record collection, which is vast. Hear your favourite song on vinyl this afternoon after five. In fact, you can start texting in now if you'd like to request a special song. 61054, start your message with Steph and join us straight after this show. And then tonight from 7, it's The Mixtape with Jenny Powell. Expect great stories, infectious fun and the weekend's essential songs, which, as you know, every Saturday it's all about the 80s. Join Jenny tonight from 7. As your Saturday afternoon soundtrack continues, I'll have another great trio for our Trios Weekender, and I've lined up Heart with a

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Haircut 100, fantastic day. And Heart with Alone for a Saturday afternoon here at Greatest Hits Radio. And for our Trios Weekender, for the three-day weekend, here's another great trio. While other girl groups of the era wore matching prom-style dresses and smiled for the cameras, the Ronettes, who were Ronnie Spector, her sister Estelle Bennett, and cousin Nedra Talley wore tight skirts, heavy eye makeup, and massive beehive hairdos. Their look and attitude was a mix of street tough and high fashion glamour. For our Trios Weekender, the Ronettes with Be My Baby.

0: The wonderful Edwyn Collins, A Girl Like You on Greatest Hits Radio. 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And Chasing Classic Vinyl, where our resident expert Pat values your record collection. 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And if you own some Blur singles, find out if they're worth anything. Tomorrow from 1. Then tomorrow at 4, join 80s legend Midge as he casts his mind back to the decade that had it all and selects his personal top 10 80s favourites. And then after that, the UK Pop 40 with Kate Thornton features songs on the UK charts and headline news this week in 1978 and 1988. That's tomorrow from 5. That's your lot for me. Thank you so much for listening. Stick around for Steph Hurst, and if you want to request a song on vinyl, text her now. 61054. Start your message with Steph, and I'll see you next weekend.
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20: 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I'm Stephanie Hurst as we prepare to spin the decades with an hour of live vinyl requests from five. 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
23: The top stories this hour. Sheffield Wednesday fans, players and staff are celebrating what appears to be the end of years of financial turmoil. An American consortium, Arise Capital Partners, has officially confirmed a takeover of the troubled football club. The EFL's also decided not to impose a 15-point penalty for going into administration last year. Their new owner, David Storch, addressed home supporters at Hillsborough before today's 2-1 win against West Brom.
24: This is your club. This is a club reborn.
23: Journalist Joe Cran thinks the Owls need stability as they drop down to League One.
25: People just want a football club that is sustainable and works and is normal and has proper infrastructure and proper people involved in the football club.
23: Well, it's also been a big day for Ipswich, who've confirmed their return to the Premier League after winning 3-0 against QPR on the final day of the regular championship season. It's a third promotion in four seasons under manager Kieran McKenna.
26: It's probably been the hardest one, if I'm honest. So, yeah, it means an awful lot. I'm so grateful to my family and for the staff, the way they supported me. And, yeah, it's brilliant.
23: Hull beat Norwich 2-1 to secure the final place in the playoffs. They're joined by Middlesbrough, Millwall and Southampton. Hollywood-owned North Wales side Wrexham missed out. In other news, the Conservatives leader is claiming the Prime Minister doesn't know what to do about anti-Semitism. Kemi Badenoch responded to Sir Keir Starmer calling for tougher action against people using certain phrases at pro-Palestine marches, but the PM has stopped short of banning them. Peter Kay's tour is resuming in Birmingham as planned this evening, despite a suspected bomb hoax. The comedian was ushered off stage and the Utilita Arena evacuated last night. Police are continuing to question a 19-year-old man. And Netflix is releasing one of its new films in cinemas for the first time. Greta Gerwig's Narnia, the Magician's Nephew, will land on the platform around 7 weeks later.
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23: Rain across much of England and Wales tonight, and further showers and sunny spells tomorrow. That's the latest. I'm Johnny.
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1: Welcome to Spinning the Decades. Good afternoon, I'm Stephanie Hurst as we head out on a journey around the globe for the world's biggest songs from the world's greatest decades. And don't forget, from 5pm, we are all vinyl. What would you like to hear from the original vinyl 45 single? 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And from 6pm tonight, we'll head to 1975, 1984 and 1992 to find out what was number one this very week in countries including Germany, Italy and Canada, and I'll play you a selection of songs from each year. But first, let's celebrate those landmark anniversaries, find out which songs got in the way of number one chart success and those tracks which needed a second release to achieve chart fame. But to get us underway on this 3-day bank holiday weekend, we are celebrating one of the best band formats ever, the trio Sting, Andy Summers and Stuart Copeland, The Police, Message in a Bottle.

Greatest Hits Radio on this 3-day Bancardi weekend. And as 3 is the magic number, we are celebrating the trio, The Police, who actually formed when Stuart Copeland, who was in a band at the time called Curved Air, saw Sting performing in a jazz band called Last Exit. They're great band names, aren't they? Curved Air and Last Exit. They then performed in a little side project and met a guitarist called Andy Summers, and The Police were born from their debut album, Regatta de Blanc, Message in a Bottle, 3 weeks as the UK's number one from late September 1979. Good afternoon, I'm Stephanie Hurst as we spin the decades till 7 here at Greatest Hits Radio. And from 5, we are All Request Vinyl, very much like Simon Mayo's All Request Friday, but on a Saturday and on vinyl. So what would you like me to go and get from the record library for you on vinyl? Let me know now. 61054, Steph at the start of your message, or you can email steph@greatesthitsradio.co.uk. Now this week's Hidden in the Background, you know those songs with famous artists on backing vocals? Well, this features the queen of pop, Madonna. She saw this TV commercial, a Levi's one, with a guy called Nick Kamen in a laundrette. She learned he could sing, and she offered him this, an unused track from her True Blue album, Each Time You Break My Heart, on Greatest Hits Radio.

Do you have Madonna's album True Blue? Well, this very nearly ended up as a Madonna track, but she gave it away to Nick Kamen, and she's on backing vocals. Number 5, December 1986, Each Time You Break My Heart. And sadly, we lost Nick at just the age of 59 in 2021. Greatest Hits Radio, and born this day in 1950, happy birthday, Lou Gramm. Celebrating his 76th birthday today, the frontman and co-founder of Foreigner. Greatest Hits Radio.

The name Foreigner was inspired by its mixed lineup of three British members and three Americans, meaning that no matter where they played, some of them were always foreigners. One of the greatest voices of rock. Happy birthday, Lou Gramm. 76 years young today. In fact, from 1976 to 1990, his voice fronted Foreigner. All those big hits. I Want to Know What Love Is, Waiting for a Girl Like You, Feels Like the First Time, and that, Cold as Ice, from their self-titled debut album. Happy birthday. Greatest Hits Radio, I'm Stephanie Hurst. Keep your vinyl requests coming in, 61054, Steph at the start of your message. We are all vinyl after 5 o'clock with your live requests. And this week's Second Chance, one of those songs that didn't achieve its full potential when first released, comes from a man who we celebrated last weekend on Greatest Hits Superstars, Prince. This was first released in May 1983, reaching a peak of number 54. But when re-released at the start of 1985, it became a double A-side with 1999, Prince and Little Red Corvette.

0: By 1985, Prince was a global superstar. And they re-released this, Little Red Corvette, in 1999, essentially to capitalize on those newer fans who discovered him through Purple Rain, getting them to buy his earlier breakthrough material. When first released here in the UK in 1983, it peaked at number 54, whereas stateside, it reached a high of number 6. And that is why it's this week's Second Chance. And if you did miss last Sunday's celebration of Prince on Greatest Hits Superstars, you can listen again now on Rayo as Paul Gambaccini and famous fans tell Prince's thrilling life story and play tracks from his epic songbook. I'm Stephanie Hurst. This is Spinning the Decades at Greatest Hits Radio. And next, the first top 10 hits from one artist and the last top 10 hit by another.
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16: 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So fire up the barbecue, whatever the weather.

The first top 10 hit from one artist and the last top 10 hit by another. Take that chart breakthrough. After three singles, which failed to reach the top 40, this cover version of a song first released in 1975 by Tavares was a huge step in their ascent to superstardom. Number 7 in summer 92. Take that.

0: The Boys finally have chart success as they crack the UK top 10 with their first top 10 hit. Take That, It Only Takes a Minute, from their album Take That and Party. This was also nominated for Best British Single at the 1993 Brit Awards, as it was one of three Take That songs in the same category. They actually lost out to themselves with another cover version. Could It Be Magic? Greatest Hits Radio, as we play the first top 10 hit from one artist and the last top 10 hit by another. And between 1973 and 1980, Susie Quattro had 11 UK top 40 hits, but this was her last top 10 hit in April 1978, showing her softer side. If You Can't Give Me Love.
1: When

those songs from 1978 just have a certain sound, don't they? So good. The final UK Top 10 hit from Susie Quattro, number 4 in April 1978. If You Can't Give Me Love, written by that duo, Nicky Chinn and Mike Chapman, who wrote a lot of Susie's earlier hits like Can the Can. If I was to play that for you on vinyl, by the way, I'd play it on the Rack record label. In fact, talking of vinyl, we are All Request Vinyl from 5 o'clock. What would you like me to play for you as we spin the decades from the original 45 singles? Let me know. 61054, Steph at the start of your message. Do put your name and what you're doing this bank holiday weekend on your message if you can. Or you can email as well, Steph at... Those songs from 1978 just have a certain sound, don't they? So good. The final.

label. In fact, talking of vinyl, we are all request vinyl from 5 o'clock. What would you like me to play for you as we spin the decades from the original 45 singles? Let me know. 61054, Steph at the start of your message. Do put your name and what you're doing this bank holiday weekend on your message if you can. Or you can email as well, steph@greatesthitsradio.co.uk. And 3 is the magic number this weekend as we roll out the trio. So from those bands like The Police, which we played earlier, to ZZ Top, Bananarama, to the Bee Gees, Crosby, Stills and Nash, to Emerson, Lake and Palmer, and now, Aha, selling over 100 million records worldwide, Morten, Paul and Magna conquered the world from Norway beginnings, leaving their home country to move to London to become part of the synth pop movement. The Sun Always Shines on TV.

0: If you're in the car, I do hope you've got that on full blast. Oh, what song. Their first UK number one after Take On Me got stuck at number two. The Sun Always Shines on TV, a darker, more operatic follow-up, wasn't it? Proving they weren't just a one-hit wonder. Aha, on our Trios Weekend at Greatest Hits Radio. And next, this week's held off the top, a number two hit and what kept it at bay.
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0: This week's Held Off the Top is a song where the vocals were recorded in one single take. Stuck at number two for a single week in July 76, Candice Dowden's Young Heart.

Greatest Hits Radio. This week's held off the top, Candice Staton's Young Hearts Run Free, written for Candy by her friend and producer David Crawford, after Candy one day poured her heart out over lunch about an abusive relationship that she was in. So David went away and wrote the song to give her and others strength to become free, released right at the start of the long hot summer of 1976, and then became stuck at number two for a single week in early July, as it was held off number one by The Real Thing, who in turn held off Our Kids' You Just Might See Me Cry from number one too. Chris, Eddie, Ray and Dave at the top of the UK Top 20 for 3 weeks from the 26th of June 1976 with You To Me Are Everything.

it wasn't overnight success, you know, for The Real Thing. They'd grafted and worked hard in the clubs from 1970, along with an appearance on Opportunity Knocks. And this was their eighth single release as they entered the chart at number 22 in early June 76, climbing to number one, knocking the Wurzels and Combine Harvester from the top and preventing Candy Stanton from getting to number one too, along with Our Kid, You Just Might See Me Cry. Another held off the top for you next week. Do keep your requests coming in. We are all vinyl and all request after 5 o'clock. So what would you like me to play for you from vinyl? If I have it in my personal record collection, I'll go and grab it and stick it on the turntable. All you need to do is drop me an email, or you can text 61054, Steph at the start of your message, or email steph@greatesthitsradio.co.uk. And happy 62nd birthday to Robert Howard, otherwise known as Dr. Robert, the frontman of the Blow Monkeys, whose biggest top 40 hit was this. Written about the landscape of the second half of the 1980s, it doesn't have to be this way on Greatest Hits Radio's Spinning the

Wait for the Elvis ending. Uh-huh. There it is, Blow Monkeys. Doesn't have to be 1987 on Greatest Hits Radio as we wish a happy 62nd birthday to Dr. Robert from the Blow Monkeys, born this day, 1961. Bank holiday weekend, and as it is, a three-day weekend, we thought we'd celebrate the trio. And this comes from quite possibly the trio of all trios. The Brothers Gibb, Barry, Robin and Morris, one of the most influential and successful acts in pop music history. And this is where Barry uses his falsetto voice all the way through for the first time. You should be dancing.

0: a song where Barry uses his falsetto all the way through for the first time, and it became their future trademark, didn't it? You should be dancing Bee Gees on our Trios Weekender as we celebrate that magic band lineup of three. And they come no bigger than the Bee Gees. Over 220 million records sold worldwide. The most successful trio in music history. And talking of records, we are all vinyl after five on Greatest Hits Radio's Spinning the Decades.
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9: The top stories this hour. The news thousands of Sheffield Wednesday supporters have been waiting for has arrived.
10: Future's looking bright and rosy.
11: It would mean a lot to supporters.
12: All that nonsense is in the past.
9: They've all been reacting to the financially troubled football club's takeover, which was signed and sealed today. American consortium Arise Capital Partners are now in charge of the relegated South Yorkshire side. They ended a turbulent championship season with a 2-1 home win against West Brom after learning they won't face a 15-point deduction. Journalist Joe Cran has been following developments at the club.
13: If it takes years to get Hillsborough right, to get the training ground right, to get the academy right, a lot of fans will forgive some years of mediocrity.
9: Elsewhere, Ipswich confirmed they will play in the Premier League next season, joining Coventry. They've earned automatic promotion with a 3-0 win against QPR on the final day of this campaign. Millwall, Middlesbrough, Southampton and Hull will battle it out in the playoffs. In other news, the Conservatives are calling for a ban on pro-Palestine marches. Two Jewish people were stabbed in North London on Wednesday, but the Stop the War coalition says it would be wrong to link protests with recent violent attacks. Germany's defence minister says Europeans should be minded to strengthen their own defences. The comments were in response to the US announcing it's withdrawing 5,000 troops from the country. Peter Kay's performance in Birmingham will go ahead as planned later following a suspected bomb hoax. The comedian was taken off stage 45 minutes into his show at the Utilita Arena last night.
14: Due to unforeseen circumstances, we are going to have to stop the show. So we can put the house lights up. And can you please follow the instructions given to you?
9: No suspicious items were found, and a 19-year-old man who was arrested remains in custody. And the King's first royal visit to an overseas territory as monarch is coming to an end. Charles has opened a new Coast Guard station and attended a space project launch in Bermuda.
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9: Rain across much of England and Wales tonight, and further showers and sunny spells tomorrow. That's the latest. I'm Johnny Freeman.
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I'm Stephanie Hurst. As we spin the decades, and between now and six, we are all vinyl. And this piece of vinyl that's on the turntable to the left of me is my very first single. Do you know those songs, that first single you get as a child, or maybe you go to town for? That was mine, and that's the physical song that's playing on the turntable. Gosh, just to see that going around and thinking I've had that since I was 5 years old. But what would you like me to play for you from vinyl this afternoon? 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Hello to Phil, who's hard at work laying a driveway in Blythe in Northumberland. Could you play Nick Lowe and Cruel to Be Kind? Of course. Hope you're nearing the end of laying that driveway. It's not an easy job. Remember my dad doing it once. All on vinyl till six at Greatest Hits Radio.

driveway in Blyth this afternoon. Keeping him going, playing Nick Lowe, Cruel to Be Kind. Nick Lowe only had 3 top 40 hits. I love the sound of Breaking Glass, then Cracking Up, and this in Summer 79. So what would you like to hear on vinyl? We are all vinyl till 6 o'clock as we spin the decade each Saturday afternoon here at Greatest Hits Radio. Hello to Neil Andrew in Parkhead in Glasgow. One of my all-time favourite bands is the Thompson Twins. And it's great that people are rediscovering how brilliant they were for that brief period in the mid-80s. Now, because it's all about trios this weekend, nice. I'd like to hear Love on Your Side, if you've got it, of course, for Neil in Glasgow.

Greatest Hits Radio for Neil Andrew in Glasgow. Great request. And tying it into our trios weekend this weekend at Greatest Hits Radio. Yes, it is a May Day weekend, and that means we're into a three-day weekend. And to celebrate, we are shining light on one of the best band formats ever. The three-piece or the trio. So try thinking of some. If I've got them on vinyl, I'll stick them on. 61054, Steph at the start of your message. Oh, this is a great request on vinyl. Hey, Steph, on your vinyl hour, have you got Making Plans for Nigel by XTC? On 7-inch, it had a great picture sleeve, if I remember. Yes, it does, yes. There's his parents, and there's Nigel. Playing chess or something. Enjoy. If you could play for me, that'd be great. From Nigel.

for Nigel Smith. In King's Winford this afternoon. XTC making plans for Nigel. The back of the cover says, Companion Games by XTC. Yes, there's a kid and his parents playing Companion Games on the front cover. Vera and Charlie's son played bass and sang. Eileen and Peter's son played drums. Margaret and Roy's son played guitar and sang. Vera and John's son played guitar and sang. And Marie and Jeffrey Lillywhite's son Steve produced it. Zula and Charlie's Padgham's son Hugh engineered it. And Helen and Ronnie Chambers' son George operated the tape recorder. I love XTC. There's a great XTC documentary. I don't know if you've ever seen it. Very, very, very good. 61054, Steph, at the start of your message. If there is a particular song you'd love to hear on vinyl, let me know and I'll go run to it physically. It keeps me in good shape doing this show, I'll tell you that. Hello to Caroline in Woolsford. I'm guessing you're near Leeds, aren't you? Do you have Shannon and Let the Music Play in your record collection? Fantastic memories of dancing the night away at Ritz's and Mr. Craig's in Leeds. Proper dance tune, this, isn't it? Loved it so much. She bought the

0: Nanny Woodles Fed. She liked this record so much, she bought the 7-inch single and the 12-inch version as well. She said she still has them, a little scratched though, yeah. To be honest, Caroline, mine is a well-worn copy that I used to play at gigs back in the day. A lot of them are, to be honest. They're what we like to call worked. A little scratchy. 61054, Steph at the start of your message. Hurry up because I am getting a little full on requests this afternoon. But if I don't get it on this week, I can get it on a future show for you as well. So 61054, Steph at the start of your message. I did have a request in here actually from Matt, who's listening this afternoon, or Mart. Apologies, Mart. Steph, I'm out in the garden room here in Scarborough. I've given up with the weeding in the garden. So I'm now listening to Greatest Hits on the hi-fi and I've got the snooker on the TV with the sound muted. Typical bank holiday Monday, isn't it? Although it is colder and wetter from tomorrow. And he says, I've been thinking of a great song for you to play for an early summer's day for your vinyl hour. How about 10cc's Dreadlock Holiday? Mart, it's on the way next.
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0: this afternoon who's given up weeding in the garden. I don't like 10cc. Oh, no. Dreadlock Holiday on vinyl. If you listen closely to your radio, it's like a chip pan on in the background. I like to call it the Chip Pan Orchestra. Yeah. Graham Goldman celebrates his 80th birthday in a week or so. In fact, I had a request in for a Graham Goldman song that you don't get to hear too often, but I'll play that on next week's show. I've also, hello to Alan in Stockton who's been on, saying, Steph, you mentioned the snooker. Can you play the snooker theme tune? I think it's called, is it called Drag Racer? If my memory serves me correctly. I've got a bunch of soundtrack albums and theme tune albums in the library. I'll go and dig around and see if I can find it for you. Afternoon, Ray.
1: How are you, Steph?
0: I'm good. I'm surrounded by vinyl. I'm in my happy place. How are you? Are you getting some sunshine, which is the main thing?
1: I'm having a bit of sunshine, drinking a beer.
0: Do you know what, Ray?
1: That more is it to do?
0: Well, exactly. That sounds perfect. And you have asked for quite a perfect song and a record I don't think I've ever heard on the radio, to be honest.
1: Well, to be honest, I was like anybody else. I was into Bowie.
0: Yeah.
1: As obviously Mick Ronson played guitar for Bowie, and quite liked it, Billy Porter. A good record.
0: Don't get it
1: played enough, in my opinion.
0: It doesn't. From the album, and it's a great album, Play Don't Worry. In fact, there's a track on that album, getting nerdy now, Ron O'Nerdy. There's a track called Angel Number 9, which is just phenomenal. And I urge anybody who's a Bowie or Mick Ronson fan to check that track out, because the guitar on it and just the key changes. It's just, in fact, I've got goosebumps talking about it. It's so good.
1: He were a classical pianist, Mick Ronson, I believe.
0: And all of the scores on Bowie's early work is all down to Mick Ronson.
1: Well, you can probably tell I was a child of the 70s with their Honky Dory and Aladdin Sane and Rise and Fall and Diamond Dogs.
0: They're just incredible pieces of work, aren't they? And timeless. And it's wonderful that a new generation are discovering that work now and going out and buying the original vinyl copies too.
1: Correct, yeah.
0: Well, I will get this. I'm so excited to play this for you because I love this record. On the original vinyl 7-inch single on RCA Records 2482, it's Mick Ronson's Billy Porter. For you, Ray.
1: Thank you very much, Steph. Thank you. Walking

0: Ginger.
1: Well, I will get this. I'm so excited to play this for you because I love this record. On the original vinyl 7-inch single on RCA Records 2482, it's Mick Ronson's Billy Porter.

Ronno was happy just to be in a band. He didn't want to be a frontman, but they convinced him to release a few singles and record an album. The late Mick Ronson for Ray. Oh, what a request. That is digging deep. And it's tricky to find on the original 7-inch single. On the RCA record label, Billy Porter from Mick Ronson. What a song. 61054, Steph, at the start of your message, is there something from vinyl you'd like to hear? Elizabeth in Nottingham. Hey, Steph, could you please play Vienna by Ultravox? It's my absolute favourite song, and I never get to hear it on the radio. Majeur is with us tomorrow for his 80s Top 10, Sunday from 4 at Greatest Hits Radio.

every last drop. For Elizabeth in Nottingham, Vienna, Ulsterbach. She says she doesn't get to hear it too often on the radio. In fact, tomorrow, my 80s top 10 with Majeure as he casts his eye and mind back to the decade that had it all and selects his personal top 10 80s favourites, plus telling the stories behind why he selected these tracks and made his ultimate list for the decade. Sunday from 4 on this bank holiday weekend here at Greatest Hits Radio. I had a message in earlier from Alan in Stockton who says, Steph, have you got the snooker theme tune? It is actually called Drag Racer and it's by the Douglas Wood Group.

0: talent in Stockton. The Douglas Woodgrave. Drag Racer. Snooker final weekend. Tomorrow and Monday, of course. Sean Murphy currently in the lead, 16-6-15, with John Higgins. Last night, I was on the edge. I was watching it laid in bed last night, literally on the edge of my mattress. 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

See, that's the Whitney version, isn't it? For Jenny listening in Southampton, Chaka Khan's I'm Every Woman. Hello to Karen in a very wet Devon with thousands of pirates as it's the Pirate Festival. Wet on the inside as well as the outside. Could you please play The Marvelettes When You're Young and In Love? It's on the Silver Motown compilation album. Is that Motown Chartbusters 6? I think I can't remember which one it is. Enjoy, Karen. The Marvelettes, some magic Motown on Greatest Hits Radio. Spring.

0: course, Motown Chart Busters 3, which was the silver one, wasn't it, of course? For Karen, Marvelettes, When You're In Love, Greatest Hits Radio, every song from vinyl till 6. How are you, David?
1: I'm good, thanks, and you?
0: I'm good, you're getting a bit of sunshine. Where are you? In Oxfordshire, aren't you?
1: In Oxfordshire, it's actually raining at the moment.
0: Oh, no. See, this weather, it's hit and miss all over the country, isn't it? It was nice on my way to the studio today, but my word. And the song that you've asked for this afternoon has some memories of your hi-fi system, doesn't it?
1: Only the left channel worked and the right channel was silent when it was delivered. But it was a man came round and repaired it a few days later.
0: Oh, good. But what was the first song that you played on it?
1: So it was the first single I bought, which was Blockbuster by The Sweet.
0: Oh, on the Orange RCA record label. And it's a stomper of a record, this, is it?
1: It is probably one of my favourite records of the time, yes.
0: Well,
1: I think I was about 11 years old at the time.
0: Well, enjoy it in rainy Oxfordshire this afternoon. The Sweet and Blockbuster for you, David. And hopefully your hi-fi works in both speakers.
1: The new one does now, yes.
0: That's good.

0: Eaton Blockbuster and for Sue Taylor as well. Great hour of vinyl, Steph. I always look forward to it whilst I'm gardening. Oh, bless you. We'll do it all over again next Saturday afternoon from 5. And next, between 6 and 7, before Jenny Powell arrives with the 80s mixtape, we head to 1975, 1984, and 1992 to find out what was number one this very week in countries including Germany, Italy, and Canada. And I'll play you a selection of songs from each year.
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thank you so much for all your live vinyl requests. Some incredible songs today. We'll do it all over again next Saturday from 5. I'm Stephanie Hurst as I play you the world's greatest number ones from the greatest decades as we head to 1975, 1984 and 1992 to find out what was number one this very week in countries including Germany, Italy and Canada. And I'll play you a selection of songs from each year. But we start in 1975 here in the UK with this week's biggest song on the top 20, which was originally titled All My Love. But when recorded by Buddy Holly, he shortened the title to Oh Boy. And this week in 75, Mudd were enjoying their first of 2 weeks at number one with their cover version.

The song which ended the Bay City Rollers' six-week run at number one with Bye Bye Baby, Mud, as they achieved their third UK number one this week in 1975 with Oh Boy. And the female spoken part of that, by the way, was by a lady called Ellie Hope, who went on to front the band Liquid Gold. I'm Stephanie Hurst as I play the world's greatest number ones from the greatest decades. And as we leave the UK, we head to Germany for this week's number one in 75. And people were literally dancing themselves dizzy to Shirley and Company's Shame, Shame, Shame.

sponsored by Shelley Goodman. Discotheques worldwide were spinning this on their turntables, and this week in 1975, a night out in Germany wouldn't have been complete without a boogie in your platforms to Shirley and Company's Shame, Shame, Shame, as it was number one on the German hit parade. As we spin the decade for a journey around the globe to find out what was number one this very week on Greatest Hits Radio's Spinning the Decades. Now, let's head to Canada for a song written to order, as Elton asked Bernie to write a song dedicated to his friend, the then world number one women's tennis player, Billie Jean King, who at the time was coaching the Philadelphia Freedoms. And this week in 75, it was at the top of the Canadian RPM chart.

inspired by the sound of Philly Soul. And if you look to the rear of the single picture sleeve, I've just been to the record library to go and grab it. It says on the back, "We'd love to be JK." That's Billie Jean King and the music of Philadelphia. And on the B side is Elton's live duet with John Lennon at Madison Square Garden. The song, "I Saw Her Standing There," John's last live performance. And this week in 1975 in Canada, it was celebrating the last of 2 weeks at the top of the Canadian RPM chart. And next, as we journey around the globe to find out what was number one this week in 1975, let's head to the Netherlands. If you holidayed in 75, this was unescapable. This week on the Nederlandse Top 40, the George Baker selection at number one in their native homeland with Paloma Blanca on Greatest Hits Radio's Spinning the Decades.

0: This week on the Nederlandse Top 40 in the Netherlands, George Baker selection. The Wurzels, of course, re-lyriced this the following year in 1976 to I'm a Cider Drinker. So goodbye to 1975. And next on Spinning the Decades, this Bankardi weekend at Greatest Hits Radio, we step up to 1984.
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20: 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Like this.
0: As we continue to look at the world's charts through till 7 o'clock tonight to find out what was number one this very day, let's head to 1984 as Duran Duran climbed from number 5 to the top of the UK top 40 with the

ending a 6-week run of Lionel Richie's Hello at the top of the UK Top 40. Duran Duran with their second UK number one, The Reflex, and the third single to be taken from that brilliant album, Seven and the Ragged Tiger, which was remixed by Nile Rodgers and got them their first US Billboard Hot 100 number one. And this week in 84, it was in its first of 4 weeks at number one. Next on Spinning the Decades here at Greatest Hits Radio, let's head to Australia. And here in the UK, we had the English lyric version, whereas down under, the original German language version was released. And this week in 1984, Nena were spending their last of 5 weeks at the top of the Australian Kent Music Report chart with 99 Luftballons.

don't get to hear that version too often, do you? That's the magic of spinning the decades as we journey the globe to find out what was number one this very day. We're in 1984, and in its final week of five at number one this week in 84 in Australia, the original German lyric version of 99 Luftballons from Nena. So next, let's pack our chart bags and travel from Australia to Ireland. In its first of 2 weeks at the top of the Irish singles chart, a song originally titled How Can You Sit There? Which Phil Collins adapted for the film Against All Odds.

Against All Odds, written during his first divorce and the first of seven US Billboard solo number one hits for Phil Collins. And this week in 1984, it landed at number one on the Irish singles chart, where it would spend 2 weeks at the top. Greatest Hits Radio's Spinning the Decades as we journey the globe to find out what was number one this very week. And we're in 1984, so next, let's fly to Switzerland. The top of the Schweizer Hit Parade in its second of 4 weeks, a song all about being successful in another world. Alphaville's Big in Japan, this week's Swiss number one.

0: Alphaville's Big in Japan from the album Forever Young, which the title song currently has over 2.3 billion streams on Spotify. And this week in 1984, long before streaming, Big in Japan from that album was riding high in week 2 of 4 at number one in Switzerland. I'm Stephanie Hurst, Jenny Powell on the way from 7 tonight with the 80s mixtape. Get your shouts in now, 61054. Start your message with Jenny and she'll give you a shout after 7 o'clock tonight. So, on Spinning the Decades, we say goodbye to 1984 as next, we step up to 1992.
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5: This week in 92, The Cure were back with a new album called Wish, and it entered at number one. From it, Friday, I'm in Love. With that reference, of course, in the first line to New Order's Blue Monday, and all about the desire of seeing his lover on a Friday night. The UK's number one album this week in 1992, The Cure and Wish.

This week in 1992, The Cure, Friday, I'm in Love, which as a single peaked at number 6 that very year. Greatest Hits Radio, Jenny Powell's on the way from 7 o'clock with the 80s mixtape. But next on Spinning the Decades, let's fly across the Atlantic to find out what is at the top of the Billboard Hot 100 this very week in 1992. It's Criss Cross.

in its second week of 8 at the top of the American Billboard Hot 100, selling 4 million copies and using the bass line from the Jackson 5's I Want You Back, Chris Cross, to 13-year-old boys called Chris, but with nicknames, Mac Daddy and Daddy Mac, and for a time became a global phenomenon. Didn't they wear their jeans back to front? Why? As we travel the world to hear what was number one this very week in 1992, we arrive in Italy as the debut single from Annie Lennox is at the top of the Italian Musica Edici chart in its third.

Unsure of her ability to write as a solo artist after the split of Eurythmics, Annie Lennox wrote that in just 10 minutes. It also won her an Ivor Novello Award for Best Song Musically and Lyrically. And this week in 1992, Why was in its third week of seven at number one in Italy. I'm Stephanie Hurst. And for our final stop this week on Spinning the Decades, we land in Belgium. Originally a poem, which Anthony Kiedis from the Chili Peppers wrote on his journey to sobriety about his time getting high under a bridge in LA. This week's number one on the Flanders VTR Top 30 in Belgium is the Red Hot Chili Peppers and Under the Bridge on Greatest Hits Radio.

0: In its last of 2 weeks at the top of the Flanders VTR Top 30 in Belgium, Red Hot Chili Peppers and Under the Bridge. And that rounds off our journey to 1992, 1984 and 1975. We'll spin the decades again next Saturday at 4 with your live vinyl request from 5. If there is something you'd like to hear on vinyl next week, drop me an email, steph@greatesthitsradio.co.uk. I'm Stephanie Hurst. Whatever you're doing tonight, have a nice night and stay with us here at Greatest Hits Radio as Jenny Powell with the 80s mixtape is next.
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13: Top stories this hour. The Prime Minister wants tougher action against people using certain phrases on pro-Palestine protests. There have been calls for the demos to be called off after a wave of violence against Jewish people and organisations in recent weeks. People organising the marches deny there's any link between the events. Lord Mann is the government's independent advisor on anti-Semitism and backs the PM.
14: So a lot more action includes those who call for violence against the Jewish community being arrested. That hasn't been happening. That's part of what I'm being told privately is what will be happening.
13: Four people have been taken to hospital after a gun was fired from a vehicle in Brixton, South London, early this morning. One of them, a 25-year-old man, is in a life-threatening condition. The US is going to withdraw 5,000 troops from Germany amid a row between Donald Trump and the German Chancellor. It's over how America is conducting negotiations with Iran. In sport, Newcastle have eased some pressure on manager Eddie Howe with a 3-1 victory over informed Brighton. His side ended a run of four straight Premier League defeats.
1: That was a massive win for us. Well, we knew it. Everyone knew it. I think we've been building towards that for a few weeks. I think the training has been really strong. It's been really committed, very competitive. And I'm a big believer that you always end up getting your rewards for that if your work continues to be strong. And credit to the players for sticking together, staying united.
13: West Ham's 3-0 defeat at Brentford is a blow to their survival hopes. Livingston have been relegated from the Scottish Premiership after Kilmarnock beat Dundee United 3-0. Britain's Lando Norris won the sprint race at Formula One's Miami Grand Prix. Englishman Sean Murphy is through to the final of the World Snooker Championship thanks to a 17-15 victory over Scotland's John Higgins. And actor Michael Sheen, Ross Kemp and James Blunt are among the stars confirmed for the upcoming series of Celebrity Traitors. They are heading to the Scottish Castle to try to win £100,000 for a charity. From Sky News, I'm Victoria Lawrence.
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11: 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Are you ready for this? I hope so. It's going to be full on and you better give me a little respect, guys.

feeling one time or another, haven't we? Somebody's Watching Me, 1984, and Rockwell. A little bit Michael Jackson there, don't you think? I've got Michael Jackson's voice in my head constantly at the moment, having gone to see the movie last weekend, which I absolutely loved, but I'll talk to you about that later. But yeah, I just keep playing Michael Jackson. That's a little bit like that there. Anyway, I digress. Jenny Powell, live on your Saturday night for the 80s mixtape, yes? And basically, I'm live from the centre of the universe, in my humble opinion, Manchester. And I've got the biggest tracks of the 1980s to get your Saturday night started. I've also got your gorgeous WhatsApp and texting shout-outs. And if you fancy even sending me more, the number to text is 61054 and start your message with the word Jenny. And I'm looking forward to your song request too. This show is jam-packed, that's all I can say. And you're going to love this one. It's The Boss. And he's reminding us all about those glory days.

0: So it's 1984. That takes you right back to Ollie and Jerry, and that's not the name of an ice cream. I know what you're thinking. Jenny Powell here on Greatest Hits Radio with your 80s memories, your 80s moments, and your 80s mixtape. And your Saturday night, well, it starts here, but I kind of love the fact I get to spend it with you, yes, but I'd love to know a bit more, have an insight into what's going on with your Saturday night life, as in right now. So the question is, what are you up to tonight? Who are you spending it with? Where will you be? And just give me a little window into your world for your Saturday night life. Simple as that. And all you have to do is text 61054. 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You can WhatsApp, message, voice note. You can call 0333 202402. And I am waiting to see my screens light up with all your insights into your Saturday night life. I can't wait. And up next, a track that has haunted football stadiums for over four decades. It's Dexy's Midnight Runners.
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0: And from 1984 there, and let the music play. Jenny Powell, and I'm doing exactly that. I'm letting all the music play, especially if it's from the 80s. Well, actually, only if it's from the 80s. For your mixtape tonight, getting floods of messages already. Everybody thoroughly enjoying the show. Keep those shout-outs coming in. 61054, text the word Jenny, and I will do you right. I promise. I try to get through as many requests as I can, by the way. Mel and Simon and Lee, hello to you both. I love this because they're watching the rugby on mute whilst listening to the 80s mixtape. So everybody's happy. I'm loving that. Tom and Hayley, they're regulars now, I think, because I remember speaking to them last week from Borstal. And they are actually, you get around, you guys. You're in Padstow now. And they thoroughly enjoyed Obios Festival for this May Day weekend. Yeah, this bank holiday, it's all going on. Duncan and Steve in Castle Donnington, they're sipping something cold for the weekend. Says I, I'm Miss Boring with the hot chocolate already. What can I say? And also Gavin in Hampshire, hello to you. He said, Jenny, I've always listened to the 80s mixtape and I'm loving your version. Do you know what I mean? Because I've kind of taken over, haven't I? Well, it's week 5, I think, now. So hasn't time flown? And you've been absolutely gorgeous to me so far. Thanks so much for your support. And if you want to keep listening, please do. Aztec Camera on the way.
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0: your Saturday night live from Manchester. And talking about Saturday night live, I want to know about your Saturday night life. And a little bit of a blast from the past here, because Janine, Steve and D for Dog have messaged in. Hello, is that Janine?
1: It is, yes.
0: Hello.
1: Hi.
0: How are you? Long time. Well, about 2.5 weeks, was it, since we met?
1: Yeah, on the Greatest Hits Radio Cruise. We had an absolutely fabulous time. It
0: Did
1: was
0: you?
1: An absolute blast.
0: What was the high? I don't want to pressurise you, but what was your highlight? Well, I mean, we were all on there, weren't we? You had Ken Bruce and Kate Thornton.
1: I can't say. It was just brilliant from beginning to end. We had an absolutely amazing time. You were all fab.
0: I'm still exhausted. I'm just about recovering, and I bet you are as well. So thanks for letting me know that you're having a... Well, your night tonight, are you still relaxing? What are you doing? What's your Saturday night life like?
1: Well, we're having a quiet one tonight because, like you say, we're still recovering from the cruise.
0: Yeah.
1: So we were going to get the chimney out and sit in the garden and just... plan our next holiday, hopefully.
0: Yeah, nice.
1: But I think it's just starting to rain, unfortunately.
0: Oh, never mind. The sun is always shining on the 80s mixtape. And if you're ready for this, how about a ray of sunshine from the Pet Shop Boys? Thanks, Janine.
1: Thank you.

0: so many memories, our 80s memories, our 80s moments, and our 80s mixtape here on the 80s mixtape with me, Jenny Powell. Good Saturday evening to you all, and it's a bank holiday. Thank you, Black Box. Now, I asked you what your Saturday night life was all about, and boy, oh boy, have I got a really good view from here of what you're all up to. Loving the show tonight. This is Chris and Esther. We're in a very rainy campsite near Buxton. We've had a lovely warm day, but great pizza. Well, there's always a silver lining. Richie B, he says, I'm trying to stop smoking when I'm very bored. Oh, bless you. Glad you're listening. Well, maybe you can start dancing soon with all the requests we've got coming in. Dave in Godston, he says he's pretty bored as well. He says he's got to pick up the wife after a 12-hour NHS shift and then he's going to watch the telly. Well, why don't you have a little snuggle with her? You know, get the rug over your lap and, yeah, have a snuggle. And Hillary, I don't know whether Hillary's name is Hillary Cornwall or she's from Cornwall, but Hillary, she says her granddaughter Libby is having a sleepover, lots of games, and she's now painting her nails. And they are singing along to the great music. Isn't that lovely? And this is awesome. This is really does paint a picture. We are moving into our first family home, and this is a couple who haven't left their names, but their number ends in 020. They're putting up shelves, pictures, and they're listening to the show, and they're saying hello to Emily, who's very patient. That's their daughter, while they've been doing all the boring house move stuff. Well, it is all going on out there, isn't it? And please stick with me. Send in those requests. 61054. With the name Jenny, and I'm here for you. I'm all ears. And after the news, it's Wham!
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15: Top stories this hour. The Prime Minister stopped short of agreeing with calls to ban pro-Palestine demonstrations, but is calling for tougher action. He wants those chanting anti-Semitic phrases to be called out after two Jewish men were stabbed in North London on Wednesday. Former Attorney General for England and Wales, Sir Anthony Ellis, wants Gaza marches stopped.
16: It's too little, really too late. Anti-Semitism has taken hold in the United Kingdom. It's as simple as that, and urgent action must now be taken. The Prime Minister's own independent advisor on terrorism legislation has described the situation as a national emergency.
15: A 25-year-old man is fighting for his life in hospital after a shooting in South London early this morning. Three others were also wounded after shots were fired from a vehicle in Brixton. Their injuries are not life-threatening. The US is withdrawing 5,000 of its troops from Germany over the next 6 to 12 months. It would leave around 31,000 American soldiers still stationed there. The King's first royal visit to an overseas territory as sovereign has come to an end. His Majesty's been in Bermuda, where he opened a new Coast Guard station and attended the launch of a UK space agency project. In sport, Arsenal have moved 6 points clear at the top of the Premier League with a 3-0 victory over Fulham, but West Ham's hopes of avoiding relegation were dealt a blow with a 3-0 defeat at Brentford. Ipswich are heading back to the top flight after winning 3-0 against QPR on the final day of the regular Championship season. It's a third promotion in four seasons under manager Kieran McKenna. He says this one feels the most significant.
17: It's probably been the hardest one, if I'm honest. So, yeah, it means an awful lot. I'm so grateful to my family and for the staff, the way they supported me. And, yeah, it's brilliant.
15: Wrexham missed out on the playoffs after a 2-2 draw with Middlesbrough, and Livingston have been relegated from the Scottish Premiership after Kilmarnock won 3-0 against Dundee United. Dundee beat St Mirren 1-0. From Sky News, I'm Victoria Lawrence.
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0: Mirror in the Bathroom, 1980. Fancy that. And if you've just joined us, you're just in time to find out about someone's Saturday night life here on the 80s mixtape. And that person is Christine. Hello, Christine.
1: Hello. How are you?
0: I'm all right. Never mind me. How are you up there in Northumberland?
1: Shattered.
0: Really? What have you been up to?
1: I've been at work and it's been an absolute mad day. We started a little bit earlier than we normally do, at 11:45 instead of 12, and we did not stop until I think we served our last customer at about 3:30.
0: Oh my gosh, and what do you do? Because I'm wondering what all this is all about.
1: It's a seafood trailer called Creel and Reel.
0: Oh, I like it. Yeah, Creel and Reel. Woohoo! Okay.
1: And it's based in Bamborough, the lovely Bamborough Castle. We look at that quite often in the car park.
0: Beautiful, there.
1: And we do things like lobster roll, scallops in garlic butter, crab stotties, scallop and bacon rolls.
0: Oh, this sounds right up my street and everybody else's, I think. So you were just...
1: Monkfish skewers. That's
0: oh,
1: the lot, and
0: thank
1: various
0: you.
1: Other bits and various other bits and pieces as well. So, yeah.
0: So tonight, it's all about just putting your feet up then, is it?
1: Yeah, I've got my nice mug of Earl Grey tea. I've got a book on the go, and me and the dog are just chilling.
0: What's your dog's name?
1: Jess. Oh. And it happens to be her birthday tomorrow. She's going to be 8 tomorrow.
0: So I know you've got a hard couple of days. You're still working. A lot of people are over bank holiday. So I salute you and everybody else who's
1: Thank
0: doing
1: you.
0: That. And for
1: well,
0: you.
1: So are you.
0: Oh, well, yeah, but mine's hardly work, is it? But Christine, save me a lobster roll. And in the meantime, here's Daryl Hall and
1: You'll be
0: John.
1: Welcome to visit us any time.
0: Thank you.
1: All right. Cheers. All right, cheers. Thank you.

sexy people. So all

0: is the 80s mixtape with me, Jenny Powell, live from Manchester and loving every minute. I hope you are too. Now, you don't have to wait very long around here to hear about another remake of a TV show or movie from the 80s. Of course not. Austin Butler, oh, he's gorgeous. He played Elvis Presley in the recent Elvis biopic, and Michael B. Jordan from the Fantastic Four, of course, Black Panther and Creed, have just been announced as the two actors who will play the roles of Crockett and Tubbs. Oh, this is blissful. In the Miami Vice remake, everyone. How happy are we? Yes, Miami Vice 85 is due to hit UK cinemas next year, and we cannot wait. And I can't wait for Casey and the Sunshine Band. They're next.
1: 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I'm full of shame, crunchy thin, I'm full of
2: Jacob's Bites. Crunchy, thin and full of flavour. A different kind of cracker from Jacobs. Now in the cracker aisle.
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0: 1988, Tiffany, I think we're alone now. This is the 80s mixtape with me, Jenny Powell, live on your Saturday night. And you know what? Now it's the month of May. You do realise next month it's the World Cup. Hey, I tell you what, it is in America. So maybe Tiffany could open the World Cup. I'm just saying. So, of course, the final is going to be at MetLife in New Jersey. And I was looking up the cost of a ticket. You will never, ever in a million years guess how much a ticket is. Well, it's the most expensive ticket, I hope, for the World Cup this year. Go on, have a think. £1.7 million, everyone. I am not kidding. That's just... I mean, do you think you get a good drinks package for that? Like extra cheese on your cheesy nipples? And then I looked about what the cheapest ticket is. £8,200. Yep, that's for the cheap seats. Do you know what? You are better off watching it on the telly. Listen, if the weather's good, you've got your awning out, mates round, barbecue, a few beers. I tell you what, and now I'm feeling like I need to do this for us all. You could all come round mine and just bring a bottle. That's quite retro, isn't it? After the break, stand by for the average white band.
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This Saturday night I am live and ready and raring to go and so nosy. Always wanting you to know what you're getting up to on your Saturday night life. And you have, well, you've just told me just about everything, especially Claire and Robert. They're in Southwest France and they're having a glass of wine while it's raining. So it's not just starting to rain over here in the UK, but over there too. But I hope you're warming each other up, Claire and Robert. Sitting in a field in Wroxeter, a barbecue, loving life, two working cockers with us who don't work. We are loving the tunes, but they didn't leave their names. But there you go. Russ and Dog Tilly. Well, your other half, Ross, says that she loves you so much. And 22 years later, when everybody said it wouldn't last, you are both still madly in love. Well, good for you. Oh, and this is lovely because Karen says her happy times are the 1980s. And she's asked for a bitter sister sledge. Well, I can do that.

0: lot. I do a lot of festivals. I host a lot of festivals in the summer. And I always make sure that I hang around at the side of the stage having introduced Go West because I enjoy their set so much. And I enjoy just looking at the crowd as well and just watching their reaction. They are a top-notch band, and that from 1985 too. Right, on the way, a song that was in the top 10 twice in the 80s for two different artists. In 1986, Pseudo Echo reached number 8 with a cover of it, and the original made it to number 2 in 1980 for Lip Sync. One of the best uses of a cowbell in pop music history. Funky Town plays after 9 o'clock when the 80s mixtape continues.
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16: The top stories this hour. Tory leader Kemi Badenoch wants to ban pro-Palestine marches. Sir Keir Starmer hasn't gone as far, but says there needs to be tougher action on controversial chants by some protesters. It's after recent attacks against Jewish people, including a stabbing in Golders Green in North London on Wednesday. John Rees is co-founder of the Stop the War Coalition.
17: There is no threat whatsoever to the Jewish community from these marches. In fact, they are attended by thousands of Jewish people, often in a block, who disapprove of the actions of the government and disapprove of the actions of the state of Israel.
16: Four people, including a pensioner, have been taken to hospital after a gun was fired from a vehicle in Brixton, South London, early this morning. One of them, a 25-year-old man, is in a life-threatening condition. NATO insists it's confident in the organization's defense capabilities following Donald Trump's decision to withdraw 5,000 American troops from Germany. It comes after Chancellor Friedrich Merz said the U.S. was being humiliated by Iran in talks to end the war in the Middle East. In sport, Arsenal have boosted their Premier League title chances with a 3-0 victory over Fulham. They have moved 6 points clear of Manchester City at the top of the table, although their closest rivals now have 2 games in hand. Manager Mikel Arteta says he's delighted with how they put the pressure on.
18: It was a great team performance right from the beginning. There was some great individual performance as well, which is very important. So, we started the game like we wanted. Very aggressive, very lively.
16: West Ham's hopes of avoiding relegation were dealt a blow with a 3-0 defeat at Brentford. Ipswich will be back in the Premier League next season after a 3-0 win against QPR. And Livingston's relegation from the Scottish Premiership has been confirmed after Kilmarnock beat Dundee United 3-0. Dundee won 1-0 against St Mirren. From Sky News, I'm Victoria Lawrence.
0: Jenny Powell. The 80s mixtape.

0: John Farnham, you're the voice here on the 80s mixtape, and just less than an hour to go. I'm missing you already. And I've just had my favourite Saturday Night Live message, and I had to give her a ring. Hello, Laura.
1: Hi, Jenny. How are you?
0: I'm fine. Are you enjoying the music tonight, the 80s mixtape?
1: Oh, yeah. No, it's fantastic, as always.
0: I hope you've got a glass of wine in your hand.
1: Well, yeah, I have, because I've got Mabel here.
0: Oh, how old's Mabel?
1: She's 10.
0: Oh, all grown up then. Hello, Mabel.
2: Hello.
0: Hello, darling. So, it's your Saturday night, and you're in with Mum. So, what are you up to, Mabel?
2: I've been riding around with my alpaca.
0: Please tell me that's not a real alpaca. Well, if it is, lucky you. But what do you mean?
2: It's got that wheels on it and it looks like a spring onion.
0: Has your alpaca got a name even though it looks like a spring onion?
2: It's called Japoxenberg.
0: Oh my gosh, where's that name come from?
2: I don't know.
0: Oh, well, wherever it's... You're good at naming things, that's all I can say.
2: Yeah.
0: Yeah, and you're looking after her for us.
2: Yeah.
0: Oh, good. And are you enjoying all the 1980s music too? Because, I mean, I know that you're quite... I mean, you're very grown up now, but I bet you don't remember much about the 1980s, do you?
2: I do.
0: Oh, you do? Right. And you're enjoying the tunes. I bet Mum is as well, isn't she?
2: Yeah.
0: Okay, so, Laura, I hope you like a bit of Kelly Marie.
1: Oh, I do. Very much so.
0: Great.
1: And thank you, Jenny. It's always lovely to talk to you.
0: Oh, my pleasure. Sending love. Bye.

0: Wet, wet, wet, wishing I was lucky from 1987. Gosh, I had to think about that then. Really? Jenny Powell here with the 80s mixtape. I don't know why I'm sounding so naughty there. I was a bit mischievous. Was Jenny Powell here with a mixer? Ha, ha, ha, ha. So, Wet, Wet, Wet, I'll go back to them, have just announced a 40-date tour to celebrate the 40th anniversary of their first album, Popped In, Sold Out. Sold spelt S-O-U-L-E-D, by the way, with a whole load of 80s artists supporting them at various venues all around the country, including Rochford. He is such a good listener. Nick Hayward. Can I just say, my pin-up. Johnny Hates Jazz and the Christians. That's a great lineup. And the funny thing is that Wet Wet Wet's current lead singer was only 5 years old when that album was released. So Kevin Sim was in the band Liberty X from 2001 to 2007 and won the 2016 series of The Voice, but replaced Marty Pello as lead singer of The Wets in 2018. So, what is Marty Pello up to at the minute? Well, he's just announced that this Christmas, he will take the lead role in Scrooge the Musical. Get your head round that. Depeche Mode plays after this.
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0: 11:30 tonight, I'll be playing you a tune that you might not have heard for a little while, but tonight's Rare Groove, maybe a song like this, Glenn Jones, I Am Somebody. 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

It was Rocky IV, the one with Dolph Lundgren and Apollo Creed. Living in America from James Brown, and before that, the Hughes Corporation and Rock the Boat here on Greatest Hits Radio. They are one of our musical trios. We celebrate the three-day weekend by playing you bands that had three members, and the Hughes Corporation was one of those. It is Rhythm of the Night with me, Des Paul, for Saturday night, and here's a great tune.

0: was made to be played loud on a Saturday night. Gwen McRae, All This Love I'm Giving here on Greatest Hits Radio. We continue after the news with a tune that was made even more famous thanks to Tom Hiddleston, tonight's Rare Groove track, which features another Hollywood A-lister. And straight after the news, a massive number one song from the summer of 1988, all coming up here on Greatest Hits Radio.
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20: The top stories this hour. Airlines will be allowed to run fewer empty planes under government plans to better protect summer holidays. Victoria Lawrence explains.
21: Flights could merge where there are multiple trips to the same destination on the same day. It's hoped it'll save jet fuel and reduce last-minute cancellations where a service isn't sold out. Temporary rule changes being consulted on would allow airlines to lock in schedules in advance. It would also let them hand back takeoff and landing slots. Missing them currently carries a penalty. We are told jet fuel supplies are being monitored daily. The Conservatives worry passengers could be put onto a flight that suits the airline, but not them.
20: A 19-year-old man's been charged with false communications relating to a bomb hoax at a Peter Kay gig in Birmingham. The Utilita Arena had to be evacuated last night after reports of a suspicious bag. A shooting in South London's left a 25-year-old man fighting for his life. Three other people were also injured after shots were fired from a car in Brixton early this morning. The King's heading home from Bermuda, his first royal visit to an overseas territory as monarch. Charles opened a new Coast Guard facility and attended the launch of a UK space agency project. In sport, Arsenal have moved 6 points clear at the top of the Premier League with a 3-0 victory over Fulham. Newcastle eased some pressure on manager Eddie Howe thanks to a 3-1 win against Brighton. His side ended a run of four straight defeats.
1: That was a massive win for us. Well, we knew it. Everyone knew it. I think we've been building towards that for a few weeks. I think the training has been really strong. It's been really committed, very competitive. And I'm a big believer that you always end up getting your rewards for that if your work continues to be strong. And credit to the players for sticking together, staying united.
20: West Ham's 3-0 defeat at Brentford hit their survival hopes, while Livingston are relegated from the Scottish Premiership. Kilmarnock beat Dundee United 3-0 to send them down. Formula One World Championship leader Kimi Antonelli has secured pole position for tomorrow's Miami Grand Prix. Red Bull's Max Verstappen was second. From Sky News, I'm Jenny Barsby.

Cat in the Hat. Wasn't that the name of a club? I'm sure it was. Jamiroquai, Space Cowboy from 1994. Before this, Boney M and Rasputin from 1978, as made even more famous by Tom Hiddleston's Dancing. And from a decade after that, Yaz and the Plastic Population, The Only Way Is Up, from the summer of 1988. In fact, we've got more music from 1978 and 88 tomorrow afternoon from 5, because those are Kate Thornton's chosen years for this weekend's UK Pop 40. She'll be looking at the songs that are in the charts and the headline years from this week back in 1978 and 1988. Tomorrow afternoon from 5 here on Greatest Hits Radio. For the bank holiday weekend, have you been getting through the jobs this weekend? Getting the jet wash out, getting ready for summer?

0: from Alicia Myers. She's got a bit of Aretha to her, hasn't she? I Wanna Thank You, and before this, Rose Royce and Car Wash here on Rhythm of the Night with me, Des Paul, playing your classic soul and funk and disco from the 70s, the 80s and the 90s. We've got tonight's Rare Groove track on in 10 minutes, featuring a Hollywood legend, and taking us there, Gene Chandler and the Sugar Hill Gang.
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0: 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The man they called the Duke, Gene Chandler, before this. What a classic. The Sugar Hill Gang and Rapper's Delight.
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0: Yes, time to play tonight's Rare Groove track. Something you won't have heard on the radio for a long time. 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Usual number here, 61054. Please put the word Des at the start of your message so it comes through to me. Now, tonight's choice is from Paul Collar in New Malden in Surrey, who says, "Hi, Des. Be great if you could play Was Not Was and Shake Your Head. It will take me back to 1992 when I was 14 years old. Brackets. Such a long time ago. I remember the video really well because it featured Kim Basinger. You're absolutely right. She was proper Hollywood A-list back in those days. I absolutely loved the tune," says Paul. "It was so catchy. I had to get the single, and I remember using money that I'd saved from birthdays, etc. Went into the local Woolworths, where I saw the cassette single for £1.99. I never knew it was originally released in 1983, then re-released in 92, but I loved the 92 version. And I think it hit the top 10, but I'm not sure. You're right, it did. Number 4 in the summer of 92. And aside from Kim Basinger, also featured Ozzy Osbourne. He's the one who'd recorded it originally with Was Not Was back in 1983. It was offered to Madonna. She recorded it, but then said, no, can't release it. And then Kim Basinger re-recorded it, and it was remixed by a guy called Steve Silk Hurley. And the rest is history. So here it is from 1992, tonight's Rare Groove, the choice of Paul Collar, Was Not Was, and Shake Your Head.

recorded it, but then said, no, can't release it. And then Kim Bassinger re-recorded it, and it was remixed by a guy called Steve Silk Hurley, and the rest is history. So here it is from 1992.

0: holiday weekend, and you're listening to Greatest Hits Radio with me, Des Paul, playing you classic soul and disco and dance tunes for a Saturday night. We call it Rhythm of the Night with Lisa Stansfield, and this is The Right Time. And I hope you've had a good day today, maybe had a chance to get outside before the rain came in. It's good for the garden. Wouldn't be a bank holiday without a bit of rain, would it? And before this, Was Not Was was the choice of Paul Collar in New Malden. Great choice for tonight's Rare Groove track. What's that classic tune that used to get you on the dance floor back in the day that you've not heard for ages on the radio? Have a think and let me know. 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

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What was the song that was your preferred weapon of choice back then? 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

0: Greatest Hits Radio with me, Des Paul. We continue after midnight with tonight's Midnight Anthems. 10 tunes non-stop now. We've been celebrating the fact it's a three-day weekend by playing your musical trios all weekend long. I've got one of those coming up, as well as music from The Temptations, some Whitney, and if you've been to see the MJ movie, I've got a Michael Jackson classic on the way as well.
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0: Moments. Hear that? 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
10: The top stories this hour. The government's announced plans to deal with a possible shortage of jet fuel caused by the war in Iran. They include allowing airlines to run fewer empty planes and also let them hand back takeoff and landing slots. Missing them currently carries a penalty. Keir Starmer's calling on his party to be more united to make life better for working people. Amid speculation of an impending leadership challenge, the Prime Minister's urged his party not to descend into political infighting like the previous Tory government. Here's our political correspondent, Lucy McDade.
11: Prime Minister pretty much making the case for stability of leadership and a warning to his MPs that unity is what's needed if they want to deliver their plan for change.
10: A teenager's been charged in connection with a bomb hoax at a Peter Kay show in Birmingham. The Utilita Arena had to be evacuated last night after reports of a suspicious bag. 19-year-old Omar Majid has been charged with false communications relating to a bomb hoax. The King's first royal visit to an overseas territory as sovereign's come to an end. His Majesty's been in Bermuda, where he opened a new Coast Guard station and attended the launch of a UK space agency project. In sport, Arsenal have moved 6 points clear at the top of the Premier League with a 3-0 victory over Fulham, but West Ham's hopes of avoiding relegation were dealt a blow with a 3-0 defeat at Brentford. Ipswich are heading back to the top flight after winning 3-0 against QPR. It's the third promotion in 4 seasons under manager Kieran McKenna. He says this one feels the most significant.
12: It's probably been the hardest one, if I'm honest, so yeah, it means an awful lot. I'm so grateful to my family and for the staff, the way they supported me, and yeah, it's brilliant.
10: Livingston have been relegated from the Scottish Premiership after Kilmarnock won 3-0 against Dundee United. And China's Wu Yiza has secured a place in the final of the World Snooker Championship with a dramatic 17-16 victory over Northern Ireland's Mark Allen. He came back from 16-14 down to win a final frame decider. From Sky News, I'm Jenny Barsby.

Britfunk classic. Freeze, doing the Southern Freeze, The Temptations, Treat Her Like a Lady, and Whitney's cover of I'm Every Woman from the Bodyguard soundtrack. That is how we start tonight's Midnight Anthems. 10 tunes back to back for the midnight hour here on Greatest Hits Radio.

title track of, personally, my favourite Michael Jackson album of them all. Off the Wall, before this, Mai Tai and History and Bassomatic and Fascinating Rhythm. These are the rhythm of the night. Midnight Anthems here on Greatest Hits Radio with me, Des Paul. 10 tunes back to back for the midnight hour for Bank Holiday weekend. Hope you're getting a chance to enjoy it. And we've got another one in 3 weeks as well. Bonus. And here's the song that gave this show its name.

Oh, feel fear in a galaxy and dancing tight here on Greatest Hits Radio. Before this, a musical trio, Shalimar, and Take That to the Bank on the Midnight Anthems with me, Des Paul. Now, if you like your classic 80s soul, if that was your era, right, you're an 80s soul boy or soul girl, well, here's a date for your diary. Friday, July 31st, the Union Chapel, which is an amazing venue in London, because Lynx are going to be doing their first live shows for over 40 years. Brit Funk Legends is where David Grant started his career, and Phil Fearon and Galaxy, who you just heard, will be supporting them. Oh, it's going to be

July 31st, the Union Chapel, which is an amazing venue in London, because Lynx are going to be doing their first live shows for over 40 years. Brit Funk Legends is where David Grant started his career, and Phil Fearon and Galaxy, who you just heard, will be supporting them. Oh, it's going to be an amazing night for any fan of Brit Funk. Do check it out. It's a fantastic venue as well. Hot summer's night. What a way to start the weekend. Friday, July 31st. You can get all the ticket details online for David Grant and Lynx back together again.

0: a Stax Records genius. Isaac Hayes, theme from Shaft, wraps up tonight's Midnight Anthems here on Greatest Hits Radio. We're not done yet, though. Coming up, I'm going to play you a song that's been sampled by George Michael and Will Smith, and one of our most requested Cool of the Gang tunes as well.
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Cool and the Gang, taking it to the top here on Greatest Hits Radio. And that was Rhythm of the Night. Thank you very much for listening. I'll be back next Friday, straight after Jenny Powell. But don't go anywhere. Make sure you stay locked in for the rest of the weekend. We have more musical trios coming your way today. And Simon Mayo is back in with the album show from 1 o'clock this afternoon. And as part of that, he'll be counting down the top 20 albums in the UK from January 1972. That's from 1 o'clock, ahead of Midge-Ure, who's in from 4 to talk us through his 80s top 10. And then Kate Thornton will be here with the UK Pop 40 from 5, taking us back to this week in the charts in 1978 and 1988. Do check her out from 5 here on Greatest Hits Radio. I'll leave you with a song that I know we've all danced to at some point in our lives.

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21: Top stories this hour. Airlines will be allowed to temporarily group passengers from different flights together as part of proposed plans to save jet fuel. Ministers hope it'll prevent cancellations when a service has too many empty seats, but the Tories worry it'll cause, not prevent, disruption. Supply chain expert Dr. Lijo John says the global economy will suffer if disruption in the Strait of Hormuz continues.
22: As of now, we have about 3.5% of the global GDP has been reduced in terms of the entire effect. If it continues, one can expect about 6%, or about 6 trillion global GDP being wiped out.
21: Tonight, Donald Trump says he's reviewing Iran's latest proposal to end the war. The US president also told reporters there's a possibility the US could restart strikes. A 25-year-old man's fighting for his life in hospital after a shooting in South London early Saturday morning. Three others were also wounded after shots were fired from a vehicle in Brixton. Their injuries are not life-threatening. A 19-year-old man's been charged with false communications relating to a bomb hoax at a Peter Kay gig in Birmingham. The Utilita Arena had to be evacuated on Friday night after a report of a suspicious bag. In sport, Arsenal have boosted their Premier League title chances with a 3-0 victory over Fulham. They've moved 6 points clear of Manchester City at the top of the table, although their closest rivals now have two games in hand. Manager Mikel Arteta says he's delighted.